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5: 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Let's visit with Rick Ginther. There are some lawns that don't look too good out there, huh?
6: Yeah, the last week to 10 days, they're showing a lot of stress, probably just because they're missing their normal water, and they went dormant. 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
6: Yeah, a good time to reseed is coming soon, mid-August, all the way through the end of September. 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
5: Are there some things that we should be thinking about in managing those watered lawns out there yet?
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5: Rick, if folks want to get more information reviving a lawn or taking care of a lawn through this tough period, how can they get that?
6: By calling 402-372-5588 and just giving the office a call.
5: Rick Ginther, Kalp Seed and Fertilizer in West Point, with this week's update.
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3: Ronald Acuña Jr. has put the Braves on the scoreboard with a home run, but the Nationals are still up on the Braves in Atlanta. It is 3-1, top of the fifth inning. The Reds are on the scoreboard first at home against the Pirates. They are up 2-0, top of the fourth inning. Earlier today, Cody Clemens hit a walk-off grand slam for the Twins as they defeated the Royals 4-3. The Cubs were 4-2 winners in St. Louis in 10 innings, while the Rays edged the Rangers 3-2. And the White Sox walked it off for a second day in a row against the Yankees. Today, they scored on a bases-loaded walk in the bottom of the 11th inning to win it 2-1. And in the NFL, Buccaneers quarterback Baker Mayfield told reporters he felt disappointed and disrespected by the team after not agreeing on a long-term extension prior to the start of training camp. But the Saints and wide receiver Chris Olave agreed to a 4-year deal worth $132 million.
4: A severe thunderstorm watch continues until 1 a.m. tomorrow morning. Lows dip down to about 66 tonight under overcast skies, with thunderstorms likely, winds out of the south 10 to 15 miles per hour. Cloudy skies expected again tomorrow, slight chance for showers, high temperatures reach up to 76. I'm weatherology meteorologist Laura Lockwood on West Point's 107.9 The Bull.

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8: We're a mile north of Beamer here, and looks like we got about 90 hundreds.
9: The left lane going south on Highway 9 out of Pender is blocked.
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14: The Atlanta Braves have tied the game against the Nationals at home with a couple of home runs, so they are tied at 3 apiece, bottom of the 6th inning, about to start. The Pirates are on the scoreboard, but the Reds are still up 2-1, bottom of the 5th inning. The White Sox walked it off once again to beat the Yankees today 2-1 in 11 innings. The Rays also won today. They took down the Rangers 3-2. Tampa Bay has a 3.5 game lead on the Yankees in the AL East. Cody Clemens hit a walk-off grand slam for the Twins.

0: And Shamar Stewart, who was carted off during Wednesday's practice, suffered a hyperextended knee. He will miss multiple weeks but escape serious injury. And in the WNBA, Olivia Miles has 10 points as the Lynx lead the tempo 34-27 early in the second quarter.
1: A severe thunderstorm watch continues. Lows dip down to about 66 tonight under cloudy skies with thunderstorms likely. Southerly winds 10 to 15 miles per hour. Cloudy skies expected again tomorrow. Slight chance for showers. Highs level off around 76. Mainly clear tomorrow night. Lows around 58. I'm weatherology meteorologist Laura Lockwood on West Point's 107.9 The Bull.

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0: The National Weather Service in Omaha has issued a severe thunderstorm warning for southwestern Madison County in northeastern Nebraska, northwestern Platte County in northeastern Nebraska, southern Antelope County in northeastern Nebraska, Boone County in northeastern Nebraska, until 9 p.m. At 8:17 p.m., severe thunderstorms were located along a line extending from 4 miles north of Petersburg to 10 miles northwest of Albion to 4 miles northeast of Spalding, moving southeast at 25 miles per hour. Expected hazards include 60 miles per hour wind gusts and penny-size hail. This is a radar-indicated threat. Impact. Expect damage to roofs, siding, and trees. Severe thunderstorms will be near Petersburg around 8:20 p.m. Albion around 8:30 p.m. Primrose around 8:35 p.m. Other locations in the path of these severe thunderstorms include Newman Grove. For your protection, move to an interior room on the lowest floor of a building. Torrential rainfall is occurring with these storms and may lead to flash flooding. Do not drive your vehicle through flooded roadways. Repeating, a severe thunderstorm warning has been issued until 9 p.m. for the following counties in Nebraska, Antelope, Boone, Madison, and Platte.
1: Winds up to 60 miles an hour are likely as it moves southeast at 25 miles an hour. For your safety, stay inside and away from windows until the storm passes. Large hail and strong winds can easily shatter glass, causing injury. If you're caught outside, take shelter in a sturdy building or a hardtop car. Take shelter now. Once again, a severe thunderstorm warning continues until 9 p.m. tonight for Antelope, Platte, Madison, and Boone counties. Remember, this line of storms has the potential for penny-size hail, and winds up to 60 miles an hour are likely. Stay tuned for additional updates. I'm meteorologist Eric Height. 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
2: A severe thunderstorm watch continues. Lows dip down to about 66 tonight under cloudy skies with thunderstorms likely. Southerly winds 10 to 15 miles per hour. Cloudy skies expected again tomorrow. Slight chance for showers. Highs level off around 76. Mainly clear tomorrow night. Lows around 58. I'm weatherology meteorologist Laura Lockwood on West Point's 107.9 The Bull.

I'm weatherology meteorologist Derek Height with a significant weather update. A severe thunderstorm warning has been issued for areas of Antelope, Madison, Boone, and Platte counties until 9 p.m. tonight. This array of storms will bring with it the threat for both large hail and straight-line damaging winds. Pea-sized hail and winds up to 60 miles an hour are likely as it moves east at around 40 miles an hour. Stay tuned for additional updates. I'm meteorologist Derek Height. 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

0: The National Weather Service in Omaha has issued a severe thunderstorm warning for Madison County in northeastern Nebraska, western Cumming County in northeastern Nebraska, southwestern Wayne County in northeastern Nebraska, northern Colfax County in northeastern Nebraska, northeastern Platte County in northeastern Nebraska, southeastern Pierce County in northeastern Nebraska, Stanton County in northeastern Nebraska, until 9:30 p.m. At 8:42 p.m., severe thunderstorms were located along a line extending from 3 miles west of Hoskins to 8 miles south of Norfolk to 4 miles southwest of Madison to 4 miles northeast of Lindsay, moving southeast at 40 miles per hour. Expected hazards include 60 miles per hour wind gusts. This is a radar-indicated threat. Impact, expect damage to roofs, siding, and trees. Severe thunderstorms will be near Stanton, Humphrey, and Creston around 8:50 p.m. Lee and Pilger around 9 p.m. Other locations in the path of these severe thunderstorms include Clarkson, Wisner, and Howells. People attending Stanton County Fair should seek safe shelter immediately. For your protection, move to an interior room on the lowest floor of a building. Torrential rainfall is occurring with these storms and may lead to flash flooding. Do not drive your vehicle through flooded roadways. Repeating, a severe thunderstorm warning has been issued until 9:30 p.m. for the following counties in Nebraska: Colfax, Cumming, Madison, Pierce, Platte, Stanton, and Wayne.
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0: I'm weatherology meteorologist Derek Height with a significant weather update. A severe thunderstorm warning continues until 9 p.m. tonight for Madison, Platte, Antelope, and Boone counties. This array of storms will bring with it the threat for both large hail and straight-line damaging winds. Pea-sized hail and winds up to 60 miles an hour are likely as it moves southeast at 45 miles an hour. Stay tuned for additional updates. I'm meteorologist Derek Height. 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
3: Juliana, check back with you from the KTIC Weather Center. The National Weather Service has issued a severe thunderstorm warning for Madison County, Western Cumming County, Southwestern Wayne County, Northern Colfax County, Northeastern Platte County, Southeastern Pierce County, and Stanton County until 9:30 tonight. At 8:42 p.m., severe thunderstorms are located along a line extending from 3 miles west of Hoskins to 8 miles south of North Fork to 4 miles southwest of Madison to 4 miles northeast of Lindsay, moving southeast at 40 miles an hour. 60 mile per hour wind gusts have been indicated with this storm. Severe thunderstorms will be near Stanton, Humphrey, and Creston, and Lee and Pilger around 9 o'clock tonight. Other locations near the severe thunderstorms include Clarkson, Wisner, and Howells. People, especially at the Stanton County Fair, should seek safe shelter immediately. Again, severe thunderstorm warning in effect until 9:30 for Madison County, Western Cumming County, Southwestern Wayne County, Northern Colfax County, Northeastern Platte County, Southeastern Pierce County, and Stanton County. And as we take a look at the radar, this is truly is a line of storms that extends from as far south and central as the very southern tier of Custer County, south of Broken Bow, all the way to near Yankton. Just a line of storms covering a massive swath that is northeast Nebraska heading towards the southeastern corner of the state. So one more time, a severe thunderstorm warning in effect until 9:30 for Madison County, Western Cumming, Southwestern Wayne, Northern Colfax, Northeastern Platte, Southeastern Pierce, and Stanton County, again until 9:30. 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From the KTIC Weather Center, I'm Joel Janacek.
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9: The San Francisco 49ers are signing free agent wide receiver Deebo Samuel to a one-year deal worth $7 million. Samuel returns to a Niners team that drafted him in the second round in 2019. He spent six seasons in San Francisco before playing last year with the Washington Commanders. Earlier today, the New Orleans Saints and wide receiver Chris Olave agreed terms on a four-year deal worth $132 million. Falcons quarterback Tua Tagovailoa, who's dealing with tightness in his back, did individual drills on the side during practice today as he continues to deal with that tightness in his back. In Major League Baseball, the Braves held on against the Nationals at home, coming out on top 5-4. The Pirates and the Reds are tied at 2 apiece. It's the top of the 8th inning, and the Marlins lead the Mets in New York 1-0, bottom of the 6th inning about to start. And in the WNBA, Nafisa Collier has 16 points as the Lynx lead the tempo 97-68 late in the 4th quarter.
10: A severe thunderstorm watch continues. Lows dip down to about 66 tonight under cloudy skies with thunderstorms

slight chance for showers. Highs level off around 76. Mainly clear tomorrow night. Lows around 58. I'm weatherology meteorologist Laura Lockwood on West Point's 107.9 The Bull.

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1: Good Thursday evening to you again. I'm Joel Janacek in the KTIC Weather Center, continuing to track a storm. A severe thunderstorm warning remains in effect until 9:30 tonight for southeastern Madison, western Cumming, southwestern Wayne, northern Colfax, northeastern Platte, and Stanton counties. At 9 p.m., severe thunderstorms were located along a line extending from 6 miles east of Hoskins to near Stanton to 6 miles northeast of Creston to near Humphrey, moving southeast at 40 miles an hour. With this storm, 60 mile per hour wind gusts. Locations nearest the storm right now include Stanton, Lee, Pilger, Creston, Clarkson, Wisner, and Howells, especially those attending Stanton County Fair. Again, severe thunderstorm warning remains in effect until 9:30. For southeastern Madison, western Cumming, southwestern Wayne, northern Colfax, northeastern Platte, and Stanton counties. At 9 o'clock tonight, severe thunderstorms were located along a line extending from 6 miles east of Hoskins to near Stanton to 6 miles northeast of Creston to near Humphrey, moving southeast at 40 miles per hour. 60 mile per hour wind gusts reported with this storm. Locations nearest the storm right now include Stanton, Lee, Pilger, Creston, Clarkson, Wisner, and Howells. That is the latest we have from the National Weather Center. And again, as we look at our radar, it's pretty much exactly what that report from the National Weather Service said. It is a swath that actually extends probably southwest of Broken Bow in Custer County all the way to the northeast corner, just to about the northern edge of Wayne County, and is that big of a swath of storms moving directly southeast. And kind of towards, as it's tracking, kind of towards Nebraska City in that direction. So, again, a pretty big swath of storms. Those severe thunderstorm warnings remaining in effect until 9:30 tonight. 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From the KTIC Weather Center, I'm Joel Janacek.

0: I'm weatherology meteorologist Derek Height with a significant weather update. A severe thunderstorm warning continues for sections of Stanton, Wayne, Colfax, Cumming, Madison, and Platte counties until 9:30 p.m. tonight. This line of storms will bring with it the threat for both large hail and straight-line damaging winds. Pea-sized hail and winds up to 60 miles an hour are likely as it moves southeast at about 40 miles an hour. For your safety, stay inside and away from windows until the storm passes. Large hail and strong winds can easily shatter glass, causing injury. If you're caught outside, take shelter in a sturdy building or a hardtop car. Take shelter now. Once again, a severe thunderstorm warning continues for Stanton, Wayne, Colfax, Cumming, Madison, and Platte counties until 9:30 p.m. tonight. Remember, this array of storms has potential for pea-sized hail and wind gusts to 60 miles an hour. Stay tuned for additional updates. I'm meteorologist Derek Height. 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
2: Good Thursday evening to you again. I'm Joel Janacek in the KTIC Weather Center, continuing to track a storm. A severe thunderstorm warning remains in effect until 9:30 tonight for southeastern Madison, western Cumming, southwestern Wayne, northern Colfax, northeastern Platte, and Stanton counties. At 9 p.m., severe thunderstorms were located along a line extending from 6 miles east of Hoskins to near Stanton to 6 miles northeast of Creston to near Humphrey, moving southeast at 40 miles an hour. With this storm, 60 mile per hour wind gusts. Locations nearest the storm right now include Stanton, Lee, Pilger, Creston, Clarkson, Wisner, and Howells, especially those attending Stanton County Fair. Again, severe thunderstorm warning remains in effect until 9:30. For southeastern Madison, western Cumming, southwestern Wayne, northern Colfax, northeastern Platte, and Stanton counties. At 9 o'clock tonight, severe thunderstorms were located along a line extending from 6 miles east of Hoskins to near Stanton to 6 miles northeast of Creston to near Humphrey, moving southeast at 40 miles per hour. 60 mile per hour wind gusts reported with this storm. Locations nearest the storm right now include Stanton, Lee, Pilger, Creston, Clarkson, Wisner, and Howells. That is the latest we have from the National Weather Center. And again, as we look at our radar, it's pretty much exactly what that report from the National Weather Service said. It is a swath that actually extends probably southwest of Broken Bow in Custer County all the way to the northeast corner, just to about the northern edge of Wayne County, and is that big of a swath of storms moving directly southeast. And kind of towards, as it's tracking, kind of towards Nebraska City in that direction. So, again, a pretty big swath of storms. Those severe thunderstorm warnings remaining in effect until 9:30 tonight. 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From the KTIC Weather Center, I'm Joel Janacek.
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0: The National Weather Service in Omaha has issued a severe thunderstorm warning for southwestern Burt County, southern Cumming County in northeastern Nebraska, Colfax County in northeastern Nebraska, Dodge County, southeastern Stanton County in northeastern Nebraska, until 10:15 p.m. At 9:22 p.m., severe thunderstorms were located along a line extending from 4 miles west of Beamer to 7 miles north of Dodge to 5 miles southwest of Howells to 8 miles south of Lee, moving east at 40 miles per hour. Expected hazards include 60 miles per hour wind gusts and penny-size hail. This is a radar-indicated threat. Impact. Expect damage to roofs, siding, and trees. Severe thunderstorms will be near West Point, Beamer, Dodge, and Snyder around 9:30 p.m. Other locations in the path of these severe thunderstorms include Scribner, North Bend, Yuling, Oakland, and Hopper. For your protection, move to an interior room on the lowest floor of a building. Torrential rainfall is occurring with these storms and may lead to flash flooding. Do not drive your vehicle through flooded roadways. Repeating, a severe thunderstorm warning has been issued until 10:15 p.m. for the following counties in Nebraska: Burt, Colfax, Cumming, Dodge, and Stanton.
1: Receiver Deebo Samuel is signing back with the 49ers. It's a one-year deal worth $7 million. The Saints and wide receiver Chris Olave agreed to terms on a four-year deal worth $132 million. He gets $90 million guaranteed. Bengals defensive end Shamar Stewart, who was carted off Wednesday's practice, he escaped serious injury, only suffered a hyperextended knee, and will miss multiple weeks. Right now in Major League Baseball, the Braves lead the Nationals 5-4. It's the bottom of the seventh inning. The Pirates and the Reds are tied at 2 apiece. Top of the seventh inning in Cincinnati, and the Marlins and the Mets are in action after a long weather delay. Miami is up right now 1-0. Bottom of the fourth inning about to start in New York. And in the WNBA, the Lynx currently lead the tempo 60-45 with about 6 minutes to go in the game. Nafisa Collier, 14 points for Minnesota.
2: A severe thunderstorm watch continues. Lows dip down to about 66 tonight under cloudy skies with thunderstorms likely. Southerly winds 10 to 15 miles per hour. Cloudy skies expected again tomorrow. Slight chance for showers. Highs level off around 76. Mainly clear tomorrow night. Lows around 58. I'm weatherology meteorologist Laura Lockwood on West Point's 107.9 The Bull.

have the blue, drifting off to the evening news. She said, honey, what would you do if you'd have never met me? I just laughed, said, I don't know. 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
1: In the KTIC Weather Center, I'm Joel Janacek. We have new information from the National Weather Service. A severe thunderstorm warning is now in effect for southwestern Burt, southern Cumming, Colfax County, Dodge County, and southeastern Stanton County. That severe thunderstorm warning in effect until 10:15 tonight. At 9:22 p.m., severe thunderstorms are located along a line extending from 4 miles west of Beamer to 7 miles north of Dodge to 5 miles southwest of Howells to 8 miles south of Lee, moving east at 40 miles per hour. With this storm, 60-mile-per-hour wind gusts, also torrential rainfall. Severe thunderstorms will be near West Point, Beamer, Dodge, and Snyder in about 5 minutes. Other locations in the path of these severe thunderstorms include Scribner, North Bend, Ewing, Oakland, and Hooper. Again, severe thunderstorm warning now in effect until 10:15 for southwestern Burt, southern Cumming, Colfax County, Dodge County, and southeastern Stanton County. That severe thunderstorm warning in effect until 10:15 this evening. Once again, at 9:22 tonight, severe thunderstorms were located along a line extending from 4 miles west of Beamer to 7 miles north of Dodge to 5 miles south

west of Howells to 8 miles south of Lee, moving east at 40 miles per hour. With this storm, torrential rainfall and 60 mile per hour wind gusts. Areas near the storm include West Point, Beamer, Dodge, Snyder, also Scribner, North Bend, Ewing, Oakland, and Hooper. 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
1: Good Thursday evening again to you. I'm Joel Janacek once again from the KTIC Weather Center, continuing to follow this storm that is covering much of northeast Nebraska right now. A severe thunderstorm warning remains in effect until 10:15 tonight for southwestern Burt, southern Cumming, Colfax, Dodge, and southeastern Stanton County. At 9:22 tonight, severe thunderstorms were located along a line extending from 4 miles west of Beamer to 7 miles north of Dodge to 5 miles south west of Howells to 8 miles south of Lee, moving east at 40 miles per hour, with this storm reported 60 mile per hour wind gusts and torrential rainfall. Locations kind of in the path or nearest this storm at this moment are West Point, Beamer, Dodge, Snyder, also Scribner, North Bend, Euling, Oakland, and Hooper. And as we continue to track this storm on the radar again, it's just that one big area of storms that, you know, stretches from the just south of the very far northeast corners. Basically, it starts to dissipate very northeast Nebraska. So we call it the about the middle to northern edge of Wayne County, all the way south to probably Lexington, tracking southeast, just a straight line of storms from, I'd say, northern Wayne County to southern Dawson County. And that whole line is tracking southeast, kind of towards Lincoln, Beatrice, Nebraska City, that direction. Again, it's just one big line of blues, greens, yellows, reds, and oranges on this radar. It's pretty impressive. And it's just, you know, like we said, moving southeast at 40 miles an hour, just that big, I guess the best word to call it is a big swath from, again, about northern Wayne County all the way down to southern Dawson County, heading southeast. So once again, that severe thunderstorm warning remains in effect until 10:15 tonight for southwestern Burt, southern Cumming, Colfax, Dodge, and southeastern Stanton County. At the time of the latest update from the National Weather Service, the section of the storms we're following was nearest West Point, Beamer, Dodge, Snyder, Scribner, North Bend, Euling, Oakland, and Hooper. Torrential rainfall, 60 mile per hour wind gusts reported with this storm. That's the latest from the KTIC Weather Center. 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In the KTIC Weather Center, I'm Joel Janacek.

0: I'm weatherology meteorologist Derek Height with a significant weather update. A severe thunderstorm warning continues for sections of Dodge, Burt, Cumming, Stanton, and Colfax counties until 10:15 p.m. tonight. This cluster of storms has the potential for both large hail and strong straight-line winds. Pea-sized hail and winds up to 60 miles an hour are likely as it moves southeast at around 40 miles an hour. Again, a severe thunderstorm warning continues for Dodge, Burt, Cumming, Stanton, and Colfax counties until 10:15 p.m. tonight. Bear in mind, this batch of storms has potential for pea-sized hail and winds up to 60 miles an hour are likely. Stay tuned for additional updates. I'm meteorologist Derek Height. 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
1: I'm Juliana Chick in the KTIC Weather Center. We have an update from the National Weather Service. A severe thunderstorm warning remains in effect until 10:15 tonight for southwestern Burt, southern Cumming, Colfax, Dodge, and southeastern Stanton counties. At 9:41 tonight, severe thunderstorms were located along a line extending from near West Point to 4 miles northeast of Snyder to 8 miles north of North Bend to 5 miles northeast of Schuyler, moving east at 40 miles per hour. Let me tell you, you could really hear the raindrops falling here at the KTIC studios. Reported with this storm, 60-mile-per-hour wind gust and torrential rainfall. Locations nearest the storm at the time of this alert were Scribner, Oakland, North Bend, Ewing, and Hooper. Once again, a severe thunderstorm warning remains in effect until 10:15 tonight for southwestern Burt, southern Cumming, Colfax, Dodge, and southeastern Stanton counties. At 9:41 tonight, severe thunderstorms were located along a line extending from near West Point to 4 miles northeast of Snyder to 8 miles north of North Bend to 5 miles northeast of Schuyler, moving east at 40 miles per hour. Reported hazards with the storm, torrential rainfall, and 60 mile per hour wind gusts. At the time of the issued warning, locations nearest the storm included Scribner, Oakland, North Bend, Ewing, and Hooper. That is the latest from the National Weather Service. The severe weather update being brought to you by the Glass Guy in Oakland, Nebraska, serving Northeast Nebraska for over 30 years, and brought to you by AC Lightning Protection, where innovation is a solution.
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0: Here's Monsi Bolaños.
1: Free agent wide receiver Deebo Samuel is signing a one-year deal with the 49ers, the team that drafted him in the second round in 2019. In Major League Baseball, Luis Robert Jr. with a 2-RBI single, and now the Mets lead the Marlins 4-2. It's the bottom of the eighth inning. The A's have added another run. They're blanking the Red Sox 3-0, bottom of the fourth inning. Giants with a 3-1 lead over the Padres in San Diego. It's the top of the fourth inning. San Francisco has the bases loaded, and they still have two outs to go. A 2-RBI double from Mookie Betts, and now the Dodgers lead the Mariners 2-0 after two innings in L.A. No Shohei Ohtani in the lineup tonight because of soreness in his knee. Earlier today in baseball, the White Sox topped the Yankees 2-1 in 11 innings, the second day in a row that the White Sox have walked off the Yankees. And in the WNBA, late in the second quarter, where the Aces lead the Liberty 46-42.
2: A severe thunderstorm watch continues. Lows dip down to about 66 tonight under cloudy skies with thunderstorms likely. Southerly winds 10 to 15 miles per hour. Cloudy skies expected again tomorrow. Slight chance for showers. Highs level off around 76. Mainly clear tomorrow night. Lows around 58. I'm weatherology meteorologist Laura Lockwood on West Point's 107.9 The Bull.

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1: Well, good evening again. I'm Joel Janicek. Welcome once again to the KTIC Weather Center. New information and good news to pass along from the National Weather Service. The severe thunderstorm warning for southwestern Burt, southeastern Cumming, southeastern Colfax, and Dodge counties is canceled. The storms which prompted the warning have weakened below severe limits and no longer pose an immediate threat to life or property. Therefore, the warning has been canceled. However, gusty winds and heavy rain are still possible with these thunderstorms, and of course a severe thunderstorm watch remains in effect until 1 a.m. for northeastern and east central Nebraska. Once again, the severe thunderstorm warning for southwestern Burt, southeastern Cumming, southeastern Colfax, and Dodge counties is canceled. The storms which prompted the warning have weakened below severe limits and no longer pose an immediate threat to life or property. Therefore, the warning has been canceled. However, gusty winds and heavy rain are still possible with these thunderstorms. And just do please keep in mind that a severe thunderstorm watch does remain in effect until 1 a.m. for northeastern and east central Nebraska. So that is going to wrap up our severe weather coverage this evening on 107.9 The Bull and Classic Country KTIC. We will turn things over to our friends with Weatherology for the rest of the night into the overnight. 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I'm Joel Janicek in the KTIC Weather Center.

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3: In Major League Baseball, Ozzie Albies came in clutch for the Braves.
4: Holmquist delivers. 0-2, served on a line right center field. It will splash down for a base hit. Baldwin will score. Acuna jogging home. And Ozzie Albies with a two-strike, two-out, two-run single to give the Braves a 5-3 lead here in the sixth.
3: You heard it on the Braves Radio Network. They held on and defeated the Nationals 5-4. The Mets held on and topped the Marlins at home 4-2, while the Reds edged the Pirates 3-2. Right now, the Red Sox and the A's are tied at 3 apiece. It's the bottom of the 6th inning. The Giants have a 4-1 lead over the Padres in San Diego. It's the bottom of the 5th inning. And the Dodgers lead the Mariners at home 2-0, bottom of the 4th inning. In the NFL, free agent wide receiver Deebo Samuel is signing back with the 49ers, the team that drafted him in the second round in 2019, one-year deal worth $7
5: million. A severe thunderstorm watch continues. Lows dip down to about 66 tonight under cloudy skies, with thunderstorms likely, southerly winds 10 to 15 miles per hour. Cloudy skies expected again tomorrow, slight chance for showers. Highs level off around 76, mainly clear tomorrow night, lows around 58. I'm weatherology meteorologist Laura Lockwood on West Point's 107.9 The Bull.

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And they said, you know, all the others went and cashed out. We got the subdivision all mapped out. It'll sit right here on this land, and you could leave town a rich man. And he said, boys, whatever you're offering, it won't be enough.

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4: In Major League Baseball, Dalton Rushing has hit his 12th home run of the season, and the Dodgers lead the Mariners 5-1. It's the top of the sixth inning. The Red Sox have a 5-4 lead over the A's, top of the eighth inning. And the Giants are up on the Padres in San Diego 4-1. It's the top of the seventh inning. The Reds defeated the Pirates 3-2. Mets held on against the Marlins 4-2. And the Braves took down the Nationals 5-4. In the NFL, free agent wide receiver Deebo Samuel is signing with the 49ers, the team that drafted him in the second round of 2019. It's a one-year deal worth $7 million. And in the WNBA, early in the fourth quarter, where the Aces currently lead the Liberty 81-76, Asia Wilson, 28 points and 6 rebounds for Las Vegas. For New York, Breonna Stewart with a double-double. She's got 18 points and 10 rebounds.
5: A severe thunderstorm watch continues. Lows dip down to about 66 tonight under cloudy skies with thunderstorms likely. Southerly winds 10 to 15 miles per hour. Cloudy skies expected again tomorrow. Slight chance for showers. Highs level off around 76. Mainly clear tomorrow night. Lows around 58. I'm weatherology meteorologist Laura Lockwood on West Point's 107.9 The Bull.

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3: The Minnesota Twins are acquiring left-handed reliever A.J. Minter from the New York Mets in exchange for 2 prospects. The trade deadline for baseball is Monday, August 3rd at 6 p.m. Eastern Time. The Mets did defeat the Marlins already 4-2. Braves held on 5-4 against the Nationals, and the Reds took down the Pirates at home 3-2. Right now, the Giants lead the Padres in San Diego 4-1. It's the bottom of the 8th inning. The Dodgers have added another run, so they lead the Mariners at home 6-2, top of the 7th inning, while the Red Sox edge the A's 5-4. In the WNBA, the Aces took down the Liberty at home 104-99. Asia Wilson, 33 points and 10 rebounds. Breonna Stewart in the loss had 26 points and 11 rebounds. And in the NFL, free agent wide receiver Deebo Samuel is signing a 1-year deal with the 49ers.
4: A severe thunderstorm watch continues. Lows dip down to about 66 tonight under cloudy skies with thunderstorms likely. Southerly winds 10 to 15 miles per hour. Cloudy skies expected again tomorrow. Slight chance for showers. Highs level off around 76. Mainly clear tomorrow night. Lows around 58. I'm weatherology meteorologist Laura Lockwood on West Point's 107.9 The Bull.

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4: We're a mile north of Beamer here, and looks like we got about 90 hundreds.
5: The left lane going south on Highway 9 out of Pender is blocked.
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6: In baseball, the Dodgers currently lead the Mariners 6-2. It's the bottom of the eighth inning. The Mets defeated the Marlins 4-2. They are also sending A.J. Minter, their reliever, to the Minnesota Twins in exchange for two prospects. The Braves defeated the Nationals 5-4. Reds took down the Pirates at home 3-2. And the Red Sox beat the A's 5-4 with the Giants taking down the Padres in San Diego 4-1. In the NFL, free agent wide receiver Deebo Samuel is signing back with the 49ers, the team that drafted him in the second round in 2019. It is a one-year deal worth $7 million. While the Saints and wide receiver Chris Olave agreed to terms on a four-year deal worth $132 million. In the WNBA, Asia Wilson dropped 33 points to go along with 10 rebounds and 6 assists as the Aces beat the Liberty 104-99.
9: A severe thunderstorm watch continues. Lows dip down to about 66 tonight under cloudy skies with thunderstorms likely. Southerly winds 10 to 15 miles per hour. Cloudy skies expected again tomorrow. Slight chance for showers. Highs level off around 76. Mainly clear tomorrow night. Lows around 58. I'm weatherology meteorologist Laura Lockwood on West Point's 107.9 The Bull.

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3: Thunderstorms likely overnight. Otherwise, cloudy skies expected. Lows dip down to about 66. Southwesterly winds 8 to 15 miles per hour. Cloudy skies expected again. Friday, slight chance of rain showers. Daytime highs approaching 76. Lows dip down to about 58. Friday night, mainly clear skies. I'm weatherology meteorologist Laura Lockwood on West Point's 107.9 The Bull.
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3: Cloudy overnight with a chance for storms. Lows around 65. Southwest winds 8 to 15 miles per hour. Overcast skies again Friday. Slight chance for showers 76. Friday night, lows dip down to about 58. Mainly sunny skies Saturday with daytime highs approaching 80. 83 Sunday. I'm weatherology meteorologist Laura Lockwood on West Point's 107.9 The Bull.
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3: We'll dip down to about 65 overnight under overcast skies, westerly winds 8 to 15 miles per hour. Cloudy skies Friday, slight chance for showers, daytime highs approaching 75. Lows around 59, Friday night, mainly clear. Mainly sunny Saturday, with daytime highs approaching 79. 82 Sunday. I'm weatherology meteorologist Laura Lockwood on West Point's 107.9 The Bull.
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6: We'll dip down to about 65 overnight under overcast skies, westerly winds 8 to 15 miles per hour. Cloudy skies Friday, slight chance for showers, daytime highs approaching 75. Lows around 59, Friday night, mainly clear. Mainly sunny Saturday, with daytime highs approaching 79. 82 Sunday. I'm weatherology meteorologist Laura Lockwood on West Point's 107.9 The Bull.
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2: Lows level off around 65 overnight under overcast skies. Winds out of the west, 8 to 15 miles an hour. Cloudy skies expected again Friday. Slight chance of rain showers. High temperatures reach up to 75. Lows around 59 Friday night, mainly clear. Highs level off around 79 Saturday under mainly clear skies. 82 Sunday. I'm weatherology meteorologist Megan Mulford on West Point's 107.9 The Bull.
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4: Overcast skies today with a slight chance of rain showers. Highs level off around 75, northwest winds 20 to 25 miles an hour. Mainly clear skies tonight, lows level off around 59. Highs around 79, tomorrow mainly sunny. Lots of sunshine and dry, Sunday and Monday. Low 80s, Sunday, mid 80s by Monday. I'm weatherology meteorologist Megan Mulford on West Point's 107.9 The Bull.
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1: 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Call 402-909-6412. Five people were arrested, one woman rescued from a human trafficking situation on Winnebago. Those arrested for pandering and solicitation of prostitution were booked into Woodbury County, Iowa correctional facilities. Those charged in connection with the child exploitation component were booked into Thurston County, according to a news release posted yesterday. The latter will be referred for federal prosecution. The Bureau of Indian Affairs Predatory Crime Unit was assisted by BIA Victim Services, Winnebago Tribal Police, Wyandotte Nation Tribal Police, the FBI, DEA, Homeland Security, Woodbury County, and Thurston County Sheriff's Offices, and the Nebraska State Patrol. The BIA did not release the identities of the suspects at this time. West Point Farmers Market is tomorrow from 8 to 11 at the Eagles Club parking lot in West Point. They'll be serving farm-to-fork foods. There will be local artisans, food trucks, and family-friendly activities. Details can be found on their Facebook page, which is West Point Farmers Market page. The unpaid court fine scam is circulating, this time in the Omaha area. The Omaha Police Department says it's receiving calls regarding unpaid fines that are conveyed via phone. The scammers are demanding immediate payment through gift cards, wire transfers, or cryptocurrency. Additionally, the Omaha Police Department says one key characteristic of a scam is extreme pressure to act quickly. If you receive such a call, hang up, contact the nearest law enforcement agency. Another recall, but this time it's refrigerators. The U.S. Consumer Product Safety Commission says over 120,000 gallons America brand retro-style refrigerators available at Home Depot and Amazon have internal electrical mechanisms that can short out. Those short circuits can start fires. The U.S. CPS says over

0: out. Those short circuits can start fires. The USCPS says over 34 reports have been received linking fires to the refrigerators, which were produced between December of 2018 and December of 2020. More details can be found online at cpsc.gov/recalls. If you need to renew or take a test, be aware that the driver's licensing office located at the Cumming County Courthouse in West Point will be closed Tuesday, August 11th due to staffing shortages. Refer to the DMV website at dmv.nebraska.gov to find out all available office days and hours. Nebraskans are being asked by Governor Jim Pillen to lower their flags to half staff this upcoming Monday to honor Crete Police Chief Gary Young. Young, who was Crete's police chief from 2022 to 2026, died Monday the 27th. He served as a member of Crete's police force for 41 years. The funeral services are Monday, August 3rd. Flags should be flown at half staff from sunrise to sunset on Monday. Those are the latest stories from the KTIC News Center.
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3: Well, once again today, we are going to see some cloudy skies with a pretty good chance for some showers possibly later this afternoon. About a 20% chance of precipitation and showers and thunderstorms between 1 and 3. And again, we're only climbing for a high of 76 today. Pretty breezy, though. Winds will be out of the west at around 15 to 30. Tonight, then, cloudy skies will dip back down to a low of 58. Winds will be out of the north around 15 to 30, with winds gusting up to 45. For tomorrow, sunshine, beautiful day with a high of 80. Tomorrow night, clear skies with a low of 58. Then for your Sunday, sunshine with a high of 83. Sunday night, we'll see clear skies and we'll dip back down to a low right around 62. For your Monday, sunshine with a high of 86. Monday night, chance for showers and thunderstorms and dip back down to a low of 64. And then as we roll into your Tuesday, chance for showers and thunderstorms, high right around 80. And then on a Tuesday night, another round of showers and thunderstorms after midnight and a low right around 60. And Wednesday, another round of showers and thunderstorms with a high of 76. That is your Bullseye weather forecast. As we take a quick glance, temperatures around the area this morning. Friends in Norfolk at 70, Columbus at 68, friends in Sioux City at 71, also our friends in Ottawa at 68, Blair in at 69, and Fremont's in at 70. Last check here in the hearts of cattle country, cloud cover and 70 degrees here in West Point. Also about 90 hundredths in the rain gauge here in West Point. 90 hundredths in the rain gauge here at West Point's 107.9 The Bow.
4: Kicking off another hour of Nebraska's best country from the Deer

Hey girl, what's up? I know it's late, but I knew you'd pick it up. Nah, I ain't drunk. Okay, maybe I do have a little buzz, but that song came on and I just thought what harm could come from one little call.

0: aquifer.
1: There you go, a little music from Old Dominion as we officially welcome you in to a Friday edition of the Morning Stampede. As we are into the, yes, final day of July. Can you believe it? Getting ready to roll into the month of August. That also means county fair season going to be winding down here before you know it. And yes, the kids are going to be headed back to school here before you know it. Did see some rain overnight. About 90 hundredths in the rain gauge here in West Point. 90 hundredths in the gauge here in West Point. Feel free to pass along your rainfall totals through the KTIC open mic feature. Just tell us where you're located and how much rain you received. Again, pass that along through the open mic feature through the KTIC radio app. You can also pass it along through our phone line at 372-9191. That's 372-9191. Pass along rainfall totals this morning. Or you can also chime in over on the 107.9 The Bull Facebook page, taking in rain totals as well. On the way, we'll check in with Juliana Check. He's got to check up your sports headlines. Stay tuned for that. Right out, Shenandoah. Two Doves and Roses. Good morning.

0: There you go with Shenandoah and the Two Dozen Roses on a Friday right here at 107.9 of the Bull, and also streaming worldwide at KTICradio.com. Of course, the rain yesterday did impact some things across the listening area as they had to cancel the Outlaw Truck and Tractor pull down at the Dodge County Fair in Scribner, but again, nobody's really going to complain about the much-needed rain that we did receive yesterday and into this morning. Also, they had to cut short the Tri-County State's Shootout Tractor Pull up in the Dakota Thurston County Fair. They got that underway, but weren't quite able to finish that last night as well. We'll talk more about some of the happenings that are going to be going on at the local county fairs across the listening area, whether it's going on today or this upcoming weekend. We'll keep you informed. Time we get to a check of sports. With that, we send it over to Juliana Check on your Friday morning here at 107.9 The Bull.
1: More of Nebraska's best country warming up in the bullpen. But first, it's headline sports.
2: I'm Joel Janacek. Husker football legend and former running back Amon Green, a four-time Pro Bowl running back and the Green Bay Packers career rushing leader, said he learned last year that he has early onset Parkinson's disease. Green, an Omaha Central alum, discussed his diagnosis this week on Tyler Dunn's Go Long podcast. Green said his symptoms began when his feet started twitching in his sleep. Amon Green rushed for 3,880 yards and 45 touchdowns for the Huskers from 1995 to 1997. He played 12 seasons in the NFL with Seattle, Green Bay, and Houston. Nebraska volleyball's Andy Jackson, Harper Murray, and Bergen Riley were named to the preseason All-Big Ten team after a vote by the league's 18 head coaches. The senior trio were three of just four unanimous selections to the preseason All-Big Ten team, joining Penn State's Kennedy Martin. The coaches picked Nebraska as unanimous favorite to win the Big Ten Conference Championship this year. The Huskers won their sixth Big Ten title in 2025 with an unbeaten 20-0 record in conference play. Nebraska finished the season 33-1 and reached the NCAA regional final. Wisconsin, Penn State, Purdue, and Minnesota rounded out the top five in the preseason poll. The Class B and Class C Seniors American Legion Baseball tournaments get underway tomorrow. In Class B at Springfield, Alliance will play Mount Michael at 10 a.m., followed by Crete against McCook, Lincoln Christian against Wayne, and Seward against Springfield. In Central City, Auburn will play Omaha Roncalli at 10 a.m., followed by Norris against Holdridge, West Point against York, and Plattsmouth against Central City. In the Class C State Tournament in Pender, Palmer, Walbeck, Greeley will play Malcolm at 10 a.m., followed by Creighton, Bloomfield, Wausau against Centura, Hardington against Ord, and Pender against Lincoln Lutheran. The Dodge County Fair Town Team Baseball Tournament was rained out last night in Scribner. Tonight's games are as scheduled, Wahoo versus Lee Schuyler at 5 p.m. and West Point versus Blair at 7 p.m. Saturday's schedule will feature Dodge versus North Bend at 11 a.m., Scribner versus Arlington at 1:30, and then at 4:30, the winner of the first game, and at 7 p.m., the winners of Friday's two games. The finals will be Sunday at 4:30. The Viero Center in Kearney will be the home to an arena football team in 2027 as the Tri-City Horsemen will be competing in Central Nebraska. The Horsemen were formerly in Idaho before going dormant in the 2026 season. They are members of the National Arena League, which is the same league as the Omaha Beef. During their time in Idaho, the Horsemen won two American West Football Conference titles. The Horsemen will not be in the same league as the Grand Island-based Nebraska Siege, who are in the Arena League. The Viero Center has hosted two other indoor football teams in the past, the Tri-City Diesel from 2001 to 2004, and the Kearney Hawks in 2016 and 2017. For KTIC Sports, I'm Joel Janacek.
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5: Swung on, hammer deep to right field. This ball's back. It is gone. Into the Seattle bullpen. Dalton rushing. A three-run shot for the Dodger catcher. It is 5-0. Home run number 12 for Rushing.
4: 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They outscored the Mariners 6-2. The Giants snapped the Padres' five-game winning streak after coming out on top 4-1. The Red Sox topped the A's 5-4, and the Braves held on 5-4 against the Nationals. The Twins are acquiring left-handed reliever A.J. Minter from the Mets in exchange for two prospects. In the NFL, free agent wide receiver Deebo Samuel is signing a one-year deal with the 49ers worth $7 million. And in the WNBA, the Aces defeated the Liberty 104-99. Asia Wilson, 33 points and 10 rebounds.
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0: It's about 6:22 as you head out the door this morning. Cloud cover across much of our listening area. So much needed rain yesterday afternoon and last night and into this morning across the listening area. As again, 90 hundredths of rain fell here in West Point. And again, could see a little bit of more rain possibly this afternoon. Just about a 30% chance of showers that could be headed our way later on this afternoon. Out of the way, we'll get you details on what's happening at the Dakota Thurston County Fair on a Friday. Stay tuned for that. Coming up near the bottom of the hour. But right now, it's Keith Urban. And days go by on a Northeast Nebraska's number one choice. 107.9 of the Bull. Good morning.

0: Northeast Nebraska's number one choice in the morning, 6:29 with Jason Aldean. Gonna try that in a small town. By the way, we'll have a complete check of that bullseye weather forecast. Again, county fair season rolling along. Our friends up in South Sioux City, Nebraska, got the Dakota Thurston County Fair that continues on now through this upcoming Sunday. You know, they were able to squeeze in the parade yesterday. Also were able to get most of the tri-state shootout tractor pull in last night as well. But now this morning, they're back with a free community breakfast that'll be served up starting at 7:30 this morning, just east of the show barn. Also this morning, they'll have their beef show that'll officially get underway at 8:30. Some other activities, petting zoo will open at 11 a.m. Also an opportunity to check out the Critter Corner Exotic Animals. And you'll be able to check those out this afternoon at 2 and 4 p.m. You're in for a special treat there. Also, the Sheep Show takes place this afternoon at 4 o'clock. More Kids' Days activities, just $10 admission for those. Those will run from 6 to 8:30 tonight. Don't forget the Kids' Pedal Pull will officially get underway at 6:20 tonight in the Expo Center. And then the gates will open at 5 o'clock tonight for the Nebraska-sanctioned Figure 8 Racing. And that is scheduled to take place tonight at 7 p.m. as, again, the Figure 8 races up at the Dakota Thurston County Fair. Activities will roll in at 2 tomorrow as well with 4-H Horse Show. We'll have more Kids' Day activities throughout the day, including carnival games as well. Also have their Jackpot Cattle Show open, taking place tomorrow. And then also tomorrow evening, we'll have an opportunity to for the kids to be part of the mutton busting, and then, of course, the extreme bull riding tomorrow evening at 7:30. And then they'll wrap it up with a 4-H movie event at 9 p.m. And then things will wrap up on Sunday. If you like details on the Dakota Thurston County Fair, you can check out our events tab at ktic radio.com, and maybe we'll see you there this weekend. It's 6:31 now, the time. Good morning, Tim. Thanks again for letting us be part of your Friday as you're starting it off. 90 hundredths of rain fell overnight here in West Point.
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2: I'm Connie Green in the KTIC News Center, which is sponsored by TNT Coins in Fremont. Five people arrested, one woman rescued from a human trafficking situation in Winnebago. Those arrested for pandering and solicitation of prostitution were booked into Woodbury County Correctional Facilities. Those charged in connection with child exploitation were booked into Thurston County. The West Point Farmers Market is tomorrow, 8 to 11, at the Eagles Club parking lot in West Point. The Wisner Bridge over the Elkhorn River is currently under construction. The bridge will be closed August 4th through 6th and possibly the 7th from 7:30 in the morning to 6:30 in the evening. Those are the latest stories from the KTIC News Center.
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5: We're a mile north of Beamer here, and looks like we got about 90 hundredths.
6: The left lane going south on Highway 9 out of Pender is blocked.
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0: Cloudy skies today, a slight chance for some showers and precipitation headed our way this afternoon. And again, we'll see about a 20% chance. Cloudy skies with that high of 76, but very breezy today. Winds will be out of the west at around 15 to 30, with the winds gusting up to near 45. As we roll to tonight, partly cloudy skies and a low of 59. Then as we roll to tomorrow, see some sunshine with a high of 80. Tomorrow night, clear skies and a low of 58. Then for the weekend, Sunday, sunshine with a high of 83. Sunday evening, we'll see a low of 62. And then by Monday, sunshine with an afternoon high of 86. Monday night, chance for showers and storms and a low of 64. And then by Tuesday, another round of showers and thunderstorms, some sunshine with a high near 80. That is your Bullseye weather forecast. Is currently right now here in the hearts of cattle country. Temperature wise, we're sitting at about 70 degrees and cloudy skies, and again 90 hundredths in the rain gauge here at West Point's 107.9 The Bull. 636 ag information in just a bit, but right now it's George Straits and Give It Away.
11: She was storming through the house that day, and I could tell she was leaving, and I thought, oh, she'll be back till she turned.

0: Mr. George Strait and Give It Away, 107.9 of the Bullets, country's all-time hits right there from the king of country music. Speaking of giveaway, we're going to give away a pair of tickets to the West Point Lions Club and their adult prom fundraiser. Be listening for that coming up inside of the 7 o'clock hour. That's right, you're going to have a chance to win a pair of tickets to the West Point Adult Prom Fundraiser. That's going to be taking place in September at the Beamer Ballroom. You're in for a social hour, a dinner, split the pot, and a night of fun with some great dancing as well. And you can come as you are or dress up like you're going to prom. They just want you to come, have a great time, and be part of a great event with the West Point Lions Club coming up in September. And again, you'll have a chance to win some tickets to that here next hour. Time now for an agribusiness update. Our agribusiness update here on this Friday is brought to you in part by Grain State Soya with a GlucoBest. 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
2: Green futures end of the day mixed yesterday. We are mostly lower here in the overnight session on a Friday. Chad Moyer with you and a recap of the ag markets. Let's go to the overnight session in the ECBOT here this morning. Last trade, September corn 1¾ down to 444. December and March both down 1½. August soybeans are up 1¼ at 1178.5. And November is holding steady. January beans down 0.25. August bean oil is down 117. August soybean meal is 150 a ton higher. September Kansas City wheat last trade 7 cents down 7.23¾. December is down 7. March is down 6¼ this morning. Well, let's see here. Yesterday's trade found support for wheat. Wheat is up 12% of the month so far. The war is heating up on two fronts: the U.S. and Iran in the Middle East, and Russia and Ukraine in the Black Sea region. Soybean prices are up about 5% on the month. They have dwindled significantly this week in the second half of July. Likewise, air has been taken out of the corn trade, the nation's crop finishing a critical crop growth stage, and weather outlooks appear less threatening. That said, corn prices are up about 6.5% on the month. Demand for both corn and soybeans remains strong. Strong weekly sales most likely trimmed losses yesterday because the final trading day of the month lands on a Friday with geopolitical uncertainty on the rise. Today's trade could be kind of interesting to watch. USDA did report commitment yesterday, 132,000 metric tons of soybeans for delivery to China in the 26-27 marketing year. Rainfall is expected in the Corn Belt for the next couple of weeks. That'll help add pods to the soybeans, add a little bit of girth to the corn ear. Leading officials from the U.S. and China recently expressed points of friction on trade issues ahead of the September summit. Overnight in crude oil, September crude oil is up 36 cents at $83.95. Again, at last check in the grains, corn down 1-2. Soybeans right close to steady. Wheat in Kansas City is 2-7 lower. Livestock futures yesterday, higher for cattle, weaker in hogs. August live cattle 332 higher at 231.22. October up 347 and December up 340. August feeder cattle 220 higher, 346.47. September up 380. October up 440. August lean hogs 225 down, 98.42. October down 235. December down 267. Cash cattle country yesterday did see a little bit of light trade take place. Looks like Nebraska moved another 650 head or so. 232 live, 365 dressed. That brings the week's total to just over 3,000. Iowa's moved about 3,200. Beef cutouts were lower. Choice down 293. Selects down 108. Hog trade, Iowa, Minnesota, the average 101.58, down 80 on the day. Carcass value 14 down. At the terminals, Barrows and Gilts 2 higher, 66. Sows were 2 higher, 42-46. Chad Moyer reporting.
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0: 6:45, and now the time here at 107.9 of the Bull. Don't forget another opportunity to make a difference with the American Red Cross Blood Drive coming up on Monday. It'll take place from 11:30 to 5:30 at the Nielsen Community Center. You can schedule an appointment online at redcrossblooded.org. Take 45 minutes to an hour out of your day and save up to 3 lives by giving the gift of life with the American Red Cross. That'll be this Monday, 11:30 to 5:30. Also, another blood drive down the road. It'll take place in Beamer at the American Legion Hall, and that'll take place on Wednesday, August 12th, and that'll be from 10 until 4. You can schedule it online as well for those appointments in Beamer at redcrossblood.org. On to the way here in just a few moments, Yelp recently released the top state fairs that have the best food. Details are on the way in just about 5 minutes. But right now, it's Tracy Byrd and Holding Heaven on a Friday on 107.9 The Bull. Good morning.

0: That's Mr. Eric Church in Talladega at 107.9 of the Bold, 6:52. Now the time, coming close to putting a wrap to this hour here on a Friday. You know, there's lots of reasons we love going to state fairs every year. Whether you go for the rides in the carnival games, whether you go for the livestock shows, whether you go for a concert, or if you're like Doug Ederson, you go for the food. Yes, the food was actually the number one answer why people go to the state fair. So Yelp recently analyzed their data from reviews to identify the top 10 state fairs for festival foods. And guess what? The Midwest dominates the competition, as topping the list was the Minnesota State Fair, followed by the Wisconsin State Fair, came in at number 2, then followed by the Iowa State Fair in at number 3. Somehow our friends over in New York, on the East Coast, at the New York State Fair, came in at number 4. Indiana State Fair came in at number 5, followed by the State Fair in Texas, in at number 6. And then also, the Big E, just West Springfield, Massachusetts. That came in at number 7, followed by the Florida State Fair in 8, Alaska State Fair at 9, and North Carolina coming in at number 10. So you may say, well, what kind of food are they serving at the Minnesota State Fair, the Iowa State Fair, and the Wisconsin State Fair to make them in the top of the list? Well, at the Minnesota State Fair, you might be able to grab a pickle pie. They also have apple fries and many other items as well. Also, some of the other items include the crackling corn ribs, as fried corn ribs topped with bacon ranch, candied jalapenos, and pork rinds. Also, they have a surf and turf burger with a beef burger topped with, yes, lobster, my friends. Also, they have a butter brew pretzel, a sweet caramel butterscotch pretzel shaped like a mustache. Some of the items at the Iowa State Fair you may want to enjoy include the All-American Scrambled Egg Roll. It's bacon, sausage, hash browns, eggs, and cheese all wrapped up in a crispy egg roll. How about the Iowa Sweet Corn and Popcorn Sundae? Yes, a sweet and savory Iowa-inspired dessert that is a must-try. Or how about the PB&J Corn Dog that you may want to try? A fair twist on the classic peanut butter and jelly sandwich. And also, this is the one I would be trying, the Ultimate Bacon Brisket Mac and Cheese Donut. Yes, loaded with brisket, bacon, mac and cheese, all on top of a donut. So again, if you're looking for maybe some good food to try, might want to make a trip to the Minnesota State Fair, the Iowa State Fair, or even the Wisconsin State Fair. And of course, you're always going to find great fair food out at the Nebraska State Fair as well. You can't go wrong with fried food. On the way in just a few, we'll put a wrap to the 6 o'clock hour here on 107.9 The Bull.
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0: All right, 6:58, now the time here at 107.9 of the Bull. If you're just joining us this morning, 90 hundredths in the rain gauge here in West Point. Again, 90 hundredths in the rain gauge here at the KTIC studios. Feel free to pass along your rainfall totals over on the 107.9 of the Bull Facebook page. You can also pass them along through the KTIC radio app open mic feature as well. Just tell us where you're located and how much rain you received in the past 24 hours. Or you can also chime in through the phone line as well at 372-9191. As much of Northeast Nebraska was able to receive the much-needed rain yesterday into last night and even into this morning. We'll have a complete check of the forecast. Weekend's looking pretty dry. But thank goodness we finally made it to Friday with 107.9 The Bull.

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0: last month. Governor Jim Pillen is asking for flags to be flown at half staff tomorrow from sunrise to sunset, which is the day of Matthew's memorial. That ceremony is at 10 a.m. in Grand Junction, Colorado. Nebraska State Treasurer Joey Spellerberg reports that his office has returned more than $13.7 million in unclaimed property so far this year, and he's encouraging Nebraskans to search NebraskaLostCash.gov to see if they have money waiting to be claimed. From January 1st through July 15th, Nebraska's Unclaimed Property Division returned over $13 million across 11,000 claims, an average claim paid approximately $1,200. During all of 2025, the state returned approximately $19.7 million. Since Nebraska's unclaimed property law took effect in the late 60s, the state of Nebraska has returned more than $315 million to rightful owners. That web address again is NebraskaLostCash.gov. An accident between a pickup truck and a farm tractor is on the activity summary from the Washington County Sheriff's Office, just released this morning. That accident in the 3400 block of Highway 31. Sheriff Mike Robinson cautions drivers to slow down, double-check before turning onto roadways, especially in areas where crops or vegetation can block a driver's vision. Also on that report from Washington County, two arrests on Highway 133 of two women, one on Lancaster, Douglas County warrants, two on Omaha warrants. The second woman was arrested on a warrant from Omaha. Texting scams also on that summary. The recipient was advised to block and not respond. Among the many other matters on that report, deputies found an injured fawn at County Road 28 and 41 and untangled the rear legs from vines. The animal was okay. Cocktails and conversations with the president of the University of Nebraska System, Jeffrey Gold, and president of the University of Nebraska Foundation, Brian Hastings, along with Tina Bitty Badong of the West Point Chamber of Commerce, is Tuesday, August 11th from 5:30 to 7 p.m. at the Nielsen Center. You do need to RSVP by the end of business today. Much-needed rain received last night through most of our listening area, 2.88 inches in Norfolk, 2.19 in O'Neill, just over an inch in Columbus, 1 inch and 16 hundredths in Fremont, 1.5 inches near Howells. We're waiting to hear from our listeners on the totals in their rain gauge overnight. You can comment on our open mic feature found on the KTIC and 107.9 The Bull app, which is graciously provided by Kopp Seed and Fertilizer. Those are the latest stories from the KTIC News Center.
1: Once again, we're going to see cloudy skies across much of northeast Nebraska today. Temperature-wise, we'll only climb for a high of 76. It's going to be pretty breezy at times, though. Winds will be out of the west at 15 to 30, with winds gusting up to near 45. About a 20% chance of showers later this afternoon. Tonight, then, partly cloudy with a low right around 59. Winds will be out of the northwest at 15 to 30, with winds gusting up to near 45. For tomorrow, sunshine with a high of 80. Also, tomorrow evening, clear skies and a low of 58. Looking for your Sunday, sunshine, beautiful day with a high of 83. Sunday night, clear skies and a low of 62. And then on Monday, sunshine with an afternoon high of 86. Monday night, chance for showers and thunderstorms and a low of 64. And then by Tuesday, another round of showers and thunderstorms, and we'll climb for an afternoon high of 80. That is your Bullseye weather forecast. Is taking a quick glance, temperatures around the area. Friends in Norfolk at 68, Columbus in at 70, Fremont at 70, Wahoo at 69, Friends in Blair at 68, also Ottawa at 69, and Sioux City in at 71. Do have some rainfall totals to pass along that have rolled in from our listeners this morning. Down in Valparaiso, they had a right at an inch, and just 9 miles southeast of West Point.

0: 220, 9 miles southeast of West Point. 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

0: There you go, it's Justin Moore, and this is My Dirt on 107.9, 11 minutes after 7 o'clock. And it's coming up here in just a little bit. We'll get you details on what's happening down at the Dodge County Fair in Scribner. It is a big day. They get ready for their big concert coming up tonight, as headliner Frankie Ballard going to be hitting the stage along with opening acts Dylan Bloom and Hayden Blunt. You're in for a special treat with the Dodge County Fair concert coming up this evening. We'll talk more about that in just a little bit. Again, rainfall totals have been rolling in through the phone line, but also through the open mic feature through the KTIC radio app, powered in part by our good friends at Kelp Seed and Fertilizer. And let's go to the open mic and pass along a rainfall total this morning.
1: Hey, Dougster. Good morning. This is Mr. Ebersparker from the Ebersparker Hacienda in West Omaha. We got an inch of rain last night. How about that? There you go, buddy. Have a great day. See ya.
0: There we go. Coming through the KTIC radio app open mic feature. Inch of rain in West Omaha last night. 11 minutes after 7 o'clock, we got sports headlines in just a few minutes. But right now it's Ronnie Millsap, and she keeps the home fires burning on 107.9 of the Bull. Good morning.

0: There you go, it's the legendary Roddy Millsap, and she keeps the home fires burning at 7:16, and now the time, sports headlines just a few moments away. Remember, Dodge County Fair in Scribner continuing on to today here on the final day of July. Going to be serving up some coffee and rolls by the Pebble Creek Vintage Thrift. We'll serve those up at 8 o'clock this morning in the show arena. Swine Show gets underway at 8 o'clock this morning. Dog Show at 9 o'clock this morning. Opportunity for the Kids Zone will officially open at 9 this morning as well. Later this afternoon, enjoy a watermelon feed at 1 o'clock. Also, some other activities this afternoon include you'll have an opportunity to play some bingo, and that'll be starting at 6 p.m. tonight. And then the big concert tonight with Frankie Ballard, Hayden Blunt, and Dylan Bloom. And again, they'd love to see you there to be part of the fun. Get your tickets at the gate. North Bend Community Band performs tonight at 7. Pathfinder Chorus performs at 8. And don't forget, Silas Creek Band will perform in the Beer Garden following the concert. DodgeCountyFair.org or download the Dodge County Fair app for more details. Time to get to a check of sports. Good morning.
1: More of Nebraska's best country warming up in the bullpen. But first, it's headline sports.
2: I'm Joel Janacek. Husker football legend and former running back Amon Green, a four-time Pro Bowl running back and the Green Bay Packers career rushing leader, said he learned last year that he has early onset Parkinson's disease. Green, an Omaha Central alum, discussed his diagnosis this week on Tyler Dunn's Go Long podcast. Green said his symptoms began when his feet started twitching in his sleep. Amon Green rushed for 3,880 yards and 45 touchdowns for the Huskers from 1995 to 1997. He played 12 seasons in the NFL with Seattle, Green Bay, and Houston. Nebraska volleyball's Andy Jackson, Harper Murray, and Bergen Riley were named to the preseason All-Big Ten team after a vote by the league's 18 head coaches. The senior trio were three of just four unanimous selections to the preseason All-Big Ten team, joining Penn State's Kennedy Martin. The coaches picked Nebraska as unanimous favorite to win the Big Ten Conference Championship this year. The Huskers won their sixth Big Ten title in 2025 with an unbeaten 20-0 record in conference play. Nebraska finished the season 33-1 and reached the NCAA regional final. Wisconsin, Penn State, Purdue, and Minnesota rounded out the top five in the preseason poll. The Class B and Class C Seniors American Legion Baseball tournaments get underway tomorrow. In Class B at Springfield, Alliance will play Mount Michael at 10 a.m., followed by Crete against McCook, Lincoln Christian against Wayne, and Seward against Springfield. In Central City, Auburn will play Omaha Roncalli at 10 a.m., followed by Norris against Holdridge, West Point against York, and Plattsmouth against Central City. In the Class C state tournament in Pender, Palmer, Walbeck, Greeley will play Malcolm at 10 a.m., followed by Creighton, Bloomfield, Wausau against Centura, Hardington against Ord, and Pender against Lincoln Lutheran. The Dodge County Fair Town Team Baseball Tournament was rained out last night in Scribner. Tonight's games are as scheduled. Wahoo versus Lee Schuyler at 5 p.m. and West Point versus Blair at 7 p.m. Saturday's schedule will feature Dodge versus North Bend at 11 a.m., Scribner versus Arlington at 1:30, and then at 4:30, the winner of the first game, and at 7 p.m., the winners of Friday's two games. The finals will be Sunday at 4:30. The Viero Center in Kearney will be the home to an arena football team in 2027 as the Tri-City Horsemen will be competing in Central Nebraska. The Horsemen were formerly in Idaho before going dormant in the 2026 season. They are members of the National Arena League, which is the same league as the Omaha Beef. During their time in Idaho, the Horsemen won two American West Football Conference titles. The Horsemen will not be in the same league as the Grand Island-based Nebraska Siege, who are in the Arena League. The Viero Center has hosted two other indoor football teams in the past, the Tri-City Diesel from 2001 to 2004 and the Kearney Hawks in 2016 and 2017. For KTIC Sports, I'm Joel Janacek.
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5: 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This ball's back. It is gone. Into the Seattle bullpen. Dalton rushing. A three-run shot for the Dodger catcher. It is 5-0. Home run number 12 for Rushing.
4: AM 570 LA Sports Dodgers Radio Network. They outscored the Mariners 6-2. The Giants snapped the Padres' five-game winning streak after coming out on top 4-1. The Red Sox topped the A's 5-4, and the Braves held on 5-4 against the Nationals. The Twins are acquiring left-handed reliever A.J. Minter from the Mets in exchange for two prospects. In the NFL, free agent wide receiver Debo Samuel is signing a one-year deal with the 49ers worth $7 million. And in the WNBA, the Aces defeated the Liberty 104-99. Asia Wilson, 33 points and 10 rebounds.
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9: I'm Alex Makovic with today's agriculture news on the Rural Radio Network. Good Friday morning. ADM says it's expanding its soybean processing capacity at its Lincoln location, saying it will receive meal storage enhancements and equipment upgrades that are designed to remove processing bottlenecks and increase their throughput. They said the work is expected to be complete in late 2028. The Lincoln project is part of a larger investment across four ADM facilities, the one in Nebraska, and then Indiana, Missouri, and North Dakota. Combined, the upgrades are expected to add about 700,000 metric tons of annual oilseed crush capacity, creating demand for more than 25 million bushels of U.S. soybeans. We continue to follow the news of a tragic grain bin fatality this week in central Nebraska. Steve White has more.
10: New data from Purdue shows the number of grain bin accidents declined last year, but the data is limited and difficult to draw conclusions from. There were at least 48 injuries and deaths in confined spaces on farms and feedlots, 22 of them fatal. That's down from last year and substantially lower than average. The rest of the accidents involve things like falls of manure pits and lagoons, as well as injuries with grain augers. Most grain accidents happen in the Corn Belt and Midwest.
9: Thanks, Steve. And when this Atkinson, Nebraska native went to the capital city, he left as a national champion. Case Shane of Atkinson entered the trap shooting competition at the National High School Finals Rodeo, unsure of whether his score would be good enough to contend, but turns out...
11: I shot it last year, and I got 12th in the nation. It's just kind of awesome to come back and win it all, especially in my home state.
9: Nebraska posted a strong showing throughout the trap shooting competition. Trayson Floral finished 7th, Blaine Frizzell finishing 8th, and Shane's brother Ian finishing 18th. All four shooters from Nebraska advanced to the short go.
12: Beneath Nebraska skies, the day opens up around you, and that's the beauty of it. 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
0: It's about 7:25, and now the time here at a Friday edition of the Morning Stampede. Don't forget, friends of the West Point Community Theater would love to see you this weekend. Get ready for the movie Supergirl. You can catch that at the West Point Community Theater starting tonight, tomorrow night, and then again Sunday night. They'll have it as well. Supergirl showing at the West Point Community Theater this weekend. Don't forget, they will not have a movie next weekend. They encourage you to stop by and see them in building number 16 and be part of the fun at the coming county fair. But again, Supergirl will be the movie this weekend at the West Point Community Theater. On the way, we'll have the details on the West Point Lions Club and their adult prom fundraiser that'll be taking place coming up in September. We'll sit down to visit with Nikki Schmader and Angie Keister and talk a little bit about all the details revolving around the West Point Lions Club and their adult prom fundraiser. And we'll give you a chance to win some tickets to it as well with your good friends here from 107.9 The Bull. Right now, it's Scotty McCreary at In Between. Good morning.

0: In between with Scotty McCreary on 107.9 of the Bull and also streaming worldwide at KTICRadio.com. Well, the Washington County Fair down in Arlington officially getting underway today. It's Star Stripes and Fair Nights at this year's Washington County Fair. Their beer garden will officially open at 6 o'clock tonight. The Trainer Band will hit the stage at 6:30, Will Mosley at 7:30, and then Vincent Mason at 9 p.m. Opportunity to catch a great night of music at the Washington County Fair in Arlington. 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On the way, we're talking West Point Lions Club Adult Prom Fundraiser. We'll have all the details and a chance for you to win tickets on the way in just a few.
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2: I'm Connie Green in the KTIC News Center, which is sponsored by TNT Coins in Fremont. Lincoln-born firefighter Nathan Matthews passed away last week from injuries incurred while battling a wildfire in Colorado last month. Governor Jim Pillen is asking for flags to be flown at half-staff tomorrow from sunrise to sunset. An accident between a pickup truck and a farm tractor in Washington County is prompting Sheriff Mike Robinson to caution drivers to slow down and double-check before turning on roadways, especially in areas where crops or vegetation can block a driver's vision. Just a reminder that the driver's licensing office located at the Cumming County Courthouse in West Point will be closed Tuesday, August 11th due to staffing shortages. Those are the latest stories from the KTIC News Center.
0: Dougie Anderson, glad to be back with you here on the KTIC. Today we're joined by West Point Lions Club President Nikki Schmader and a West Point Lions Club Vice President, that's Angie Keister. And the West Point Lions Club has been very active in the community, from volunteering at the West Point Community Theater, from being part of the West Point Farmers Market, from running the bingo stand during the West Point 4th of July celebration, and then, of course, recently selling those delicious fresh Colorado peaches. So now they are looking forward to having a little bit of fun, and they are going to have an adult prom fundraiser coming up in September. And first off, ladies, tell us kind of how did this fundraiser come about?
3: Actually, Angie and I kind of had the idea when we were driving back from one of our Lions Club conferences in Kearney. We talked about what we could do for a big fundraiser, and we both had the same idea, like, let's have fun. So a prom is the best time to have fun, and that just kind of rolled, snowballed from there.
0: And for this prom fundraiser, you're more than welcome to come in prom attire, whether you went to prom in the 2000s, the 90s, the 80s, the 70s. You're more than welcome to come in that prom attire and see if that prom dress or suit still fits, or just come as you are, right?
4: For sure. It's your night, your vibe. So come dressed in your everyday clothes, or get all decked out and wear your prom dress that you wore back in 1990 if you want, or go buy something special, girls.
0: Again, we would love to have you be part of the West Point Lions Club in their adult prom fundraiser. Put it on the calendar for Saturday, September 12th at the Beamer Ballroom. And Nikki, this just isn't just a dance. It is everything when you think back to prom. Give us kind of the rundown of the evening.
3: So we will begin with the social hour, and then we have a catered meal that is being done by Jeanette Marks. It's a beef, veggie, potato meal. It's going to be a great meal, and then dancing from then on.
0: Again, this is a perfect opportunity to grab your friends and family and neighbors and be part of the fun, whether you want to dress up in prom attire or just come as you are. Come and have a great time with the West Point Lions Club and their adult prom fundraiser set for Saturday, September 12th. And again, there'll be a cash bar on site and also a chance to buy Split the Pot tickets. And they'll have the Husker game that day as well.
3: We will have the Husker game on. Don't worry about that. Come cheer on the Huskers with the rest of the Husker crowd.
0: Again, kind of recapping the evening, social hour at 5, dinner at 6, dance to follow at 7. It all takes place at the Beamer Ballroom, Saturday, September 12th. Proceeds go to help support the West Point Lions Club and really encouraging people to get those tickets today, right, Angie?
4: For sure. 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
0: Again, you're invited to the West Point Lions Club Adult Prom Fundraiser set for Saturday, September 12th at the Beamer Ballroom. 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
4: You can contact either myself, Angie, at 841-2757, or you, Doug.
0: Yeah, at 402-317-8458. 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That's a Saturday evening at the Beamer Ballroom. 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
4: I just think it's time to get those tickets, get that booked in, get it on your calendar. You deserve to have a night out.
0: The West Point Lions Club Adult Prom Fundraiser, must be 21 years or older to attend, but put it on your calendar for Saturday, September 12th. 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If you're interested in tickets, contact Angie at 402-841-2757 or contact myself, Doug, at 402-317-8458. And we hope you can be part of a fun evening with the West Point Lions Club. That'll do it for this update here on KTIC. And at 7:37, we're going to give you a chance to win a pair of tickets to the West Point Lions Club Adult Prom Fundraiser. And once again, it's set for Saturday, September 12th at the Beamer Ballroom. Social hour at 5, dinner at 6, dance to follow, and an opportunity to enjoy some great beverages, split the pot, and a whole lot of fun. Whether you're going to dress up in your prom attire or just come as you are, be part of the great fundraiser. We'll give you a chance to win a pair of tickets. Special thanks to Elkhorn Valley Memorials with Casey Kassebaum from donating these pair of tickets. 402-372-9191. That's 402-372-9191. If you'd like to win a pair of tickets to the West Point Lions Club Adult Prom Fundraiser, let's light up the phone lines and you can have a fun night out with the West Point Lions Club. We'll go lucky caller number 4. Lucky caller number 4 will win a pair of tickets to the West Point Lions Club Adult Prom Fundraiser. You're in for a fun night. 402-372-9191. Caller number 4, and we'll make you a winner with tickets to the fundraiser with the West Point Lions Club.

0: Here in Tempin, Red, White, Blue Country Station, with a Where the Stars and the Stripes and the Eagle Fly on 107.9 The Bull. Big congratulations to Sarah Learman of Beamer, winning a pair of tickets to the West Point Lions Club and their adult prom fundraiser that is set for Saturday, September 12th, at the Beamer Ballroom. Social hour at 5, dinner at 6, dance to follow. And again, they'd love to have you be a part of it. And again, get your tickets today for just $40. Otherwise, you can purchase a table of eight for just $300 and be part of a fun night to help support the West Point Lions Club. Put it on the calendar for Saturday, September 12th. Congratulations, Sarah Learman of Beamer, the latest winner. Let's celebrate some special birthdays and anniversaries.
1: Happy birthday!
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0: Well, let's celebrate some special birthdays here on the final day of July. Who do we get to celebrate? Well, we got a happy sixth birthday going out to Braylon Beeks. Love, Grandma and Grandpa. Birthdays and anniversaries we have to celebrate coming up on Saturday, August 1st. Happy birthday to Emerson. Love, Jaslyn. Happy birthday, Jackson. Love, Papa Bruce and Grandma Sue. Happy birthday, Mom, Susan Pinky. Love, Kelly, Bob, Ashley, Alex, and Justin. Also a happy birthday, Carrie. Love, Joy, Jaden, and Sadie. And a happy birthday to Carrie Ron from all of us here at 107.9 The Bull. Birthday to celebrate coming up on Sunday, August 2nd. A happy 21st birthday going out to Carter from Bridget, Morgan, Brecken, and Christian. That's birthdays and anniversaries teaming up with our good friends from Better Homes and Gardens Real Estate and Don Peterson and Associates. 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
0: It's about 7:46. Now the time here at 107.9 of the Bulldog Eater. Inclined to be along with you for the ride. And don't forget the Stanton County Fair is continuing on now through the weekend over in Stanton, Nebraska. They'd love to have you be part of the fun. Some of the activities they got going on today include they'll have the Dairy and Beef Show at 10 o'clock this morning, Swine Show at 2 o'clock this afternoon. Don't forget, opportunity for the kids to be part of the fun inflatable starting at 5, and then also they're going to have the Demolition Derby coming up tonight at 7 p.m., and then live music from Dave Merkel in the Beer Garden following the Demo Derby. It's all happening today at the Stanton County Fair in Stanton, Nebraska. On the way, initial response, big jackpot could be yours. But first, it's Alan Jackson. Good morning.

0: 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If your three initials match the following three letters in the same order, call 402-372-9191 within 2 minutes. You'll score today's amount. If there's no winner, The Bull adds $10.79 to the next morning's jackpot. It'll grow until we get a winner. Now, here are the three initials for you to match with Initial Response.
1: Well, once again, we have a jackpot of $269.75 to try to give away here this morning. So let's get to the initials and see what happens. Well, our first initial for you this morning, it is a Q. Q as in Quinn. Q is our first initial for you this morning. Middle initial we're looking for, we have, is an I. I as in Ivan. I is our middle initial for you this morning. Q-I. And our last initial for you this morning, that is an S. S as in Samuel. S is our last initial for you this morning. We got the initials Q-I-S. Q-I-S were the initials for Initial Response. If those happen to match your initials, you could take home the jackpot of $269.75 from the Creative Expressions jackpot. Your 2 minutes, they start right now.
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1: Well, once again, we have the initials QIS. QIS were the initials for initial response. And guess what? With those initials, we actually did not get a response this morning. So that means we got to add another $10.79 to the jackpot. $280.54 will be in the jackpot when we play initial response on Monday. Make sure you tune in on Monday. $280.54 could be yours when we play initial response. It's about 7:56 now the time. Do have some rainfall totals that have rolled in this morning through the KTIC open mic feature and also through the Facebook page. 9 miles southeast of West Point, 220. An inch reported in Valparaiso, inch 10 reported just southeast of Decatur, about an inch reported just east of Lyons, and an inch reported in West Omaha. As again, 90 hundredths fell here in West Point at the 107.9 The Bull Studios. On the way, the Howells Knights of Columbus will join us for the morning pledge. Here's Chris Jansen.
6: I ain't rich, but I damn sure wanna be.

0: Chris Jansen, and guess what? Gonna buy me a boat on 107.9 The Bull. Trying to convince a couple of my coworkers that maybe they could buy me a boat. Out of the way, in just a few moments, we'll have top of the hour, latest local and regional news, and we'll have a complete check of the forecast. We'll run through some rainfall totals, that and much, much more on the way. Time for the morning pledge today, though. Howell's Knights of Columbus. The Howell's Knights of Columbus reciting our Pledge of Allegiance today. 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As they recite the Pledge of Allegiance with the Howell's Knights of Columbus.
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4: 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Call 402-909-6412. Five people were arrested, one woman rescued from a human trafficking situation on Winnebago. Those arrested for pandering and solicitation of prostitution were booked into Woodbury County, Iowa correctional facilities. Those charged in connection with child exploitation component were booked into Thurston County, according to a news release posted yesterday. The latter will be referred for federal prosecution. The Bureau of Indian Affairs Predatory Crime Unit was assisted by BIA Victim Services, Winnebago Tribal Police, Wyandotte Nation Tribal Police, the FBI, DEA, Homeland Security, Woodbury County, and Thurston County Sheriff's Offices, and the Nebraska State Patrol. The BIA did not release the identities of the suspects at this time. West Point Farmers Market is tomorrow from 8 to 11 at the Eagles Club parking lot in West Point. They'll be serving farm-to-fork foods. There will be local artisans, food trucks, and family-friendly activities. Details can be found on their Facebook page, which is West Point Farmers Market page. The unpaid court fine scam is circulating, this time in the Omaha area. The Omaha Police Department says it's receiving calls regarding unpaid fines that are conveyed via phone. The scammers are demanding immediate payment through gift cards, wire transfers, or cryptocurrency. Additionally, the Omaha Police Department says one key characteristic of a scam is extreme pressure to act quickly.

0: to act quickly. If you receive such a call, hang up, contact the nearest law enforcement agency. Another recall, but this time it's refrigerators. The U.S. Consumer Product Safety Commission says over 120,000 Gallons America brand retro-style refrigerators available at Home Depot and Amazon have internal electrical mechanisms that can short out. Those short circuits can start fires. The USCPS says over 34 reports have been received linking fires to the refrigerators, which were produced between December of 2018 and December of 2020. More details can be found online at cpsc.gov/recalls. If you need to renew or take a test, be aware that the driver's licensing office located at the Cumming County Courthouse in West Point will be closed Tuesday, August 11th due to staffing shortages. Refer to the DMV website at dmv.nebraska.gov to find out all available office days and hours. Nebraskans are being asked by Governor Jim Pillen to lower their flags to half staff this upcoming Monday to honor Crete Police Chief Gary Young. Young, who was Crete's police chief from 2022 to 2026, died Monday the 27th. He served as a member of Crete's police force for 41 years. The funeral services are Monday, August 3rd. Flags should be flown at half staff from sunrise to sunset on Monday. Those are the latest stories from the KTIC News Center.
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5: Cloudy skies across much of northeast Nebraska today. Winds will be out of the west at around 15 to 30, with winds gusting up to near 40 miles per hour. Temperature-wise, we'll aim for a high of 76. And again, about a 20% chance of showers this afternoon. Tonight, then, we'll see a low of 59. Winds will be out of the northwest, 15 to 30, with winds gusting up to 45. For tomorrow, sunshine with a high of 80. Tomorrow night, clear skies and a low of 58. Those are all towards your Sunday. Sunshine with a high of 83. Sunday evening, we'll see a low of 62. And then on Monday, sunshine with a high of 86. Monday night, another round of showers can't be ruled out with a low of 64. And then on Tuesday, chance for some showers and thunderstorms. A little sunshine with a high of 80. That is your Bullseye weather forecast. Taking a quick glance, temperatures around the area. Norfolk in at 70, Wayne in at 71, Columbus in at 70, Friends in Wahoo at 72, and Sioux City at 71. Right here in the hearts of cattle country, we sit at about 70 degrees here at West Point, 107.9 of the Bull. Again, about 90 hundredths in the rain gauge here in West Point, an inch 40 reported 5 miles west and 3 miles south of Herman. An inch reported just east of Lyons. Inch 25 reported just north of Humper. An inch 10 reported just southeast of Decatur. An inch reported in West Omaha. 9 miles southeast of West Point, 220. And an inch of rain reported in Valparaiso. Also, near Schuyler, 8 miles northwest of Schuyler, we had a report of 210. In the gauge, 8 miles northwest of Schuyler. Again, 90 hundredths spell here in West Point. Pass along your rainfall totals through the 107.9 of the Bull.

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0: Music right there from Dustin Lynch, Little Stars Like Confetti. It's 8:15 and now the time here at 107.9 of the Bull. Coming up, ag information on the way with Farm Director Chad Boyer. Couple of different holidays celebrated today according to NationalDayCalendar.com. 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Again, today, National Talk in an Elevator Day. Today's also National Raspberry Cake Day. We also celebrate the avocado guacamole dip. Today, National Avocado Day, and then also today, National Mutt Day. 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
2: I'm Joel Janacek. Husker football legend and former running back Amon Green, a four-time Pro Bowl running back and the Green Bay Packers career rushing leader, said he learned last year that he has early onset Parkinson's disease. Green, an Omaha Central alum, discussed his diagnosis this week on Tyler Dunn's Go Long podcast. Green said his symptoms began when his feet started twitching in his sleep. Amon Green rushed for 3,880 yards and 45 touchdowns for the Huskers from 1995 to 1997. He played 12 seasons in the NFL with Seattle, Green Bay, and Houston. Nebraska volleyball's Andy Jackson, Harper Murray, and Bergen Riley were named to the preseason All-Big Ten team after a vote by the league's 18 head coaches. The senior trio were three of just four unanimous selections to the preseason All-Big Ten team, joining Penn State's Kennedy Martin. The coaches picked Nebraska as unanimous favorite to win the Big Ten Conference Championship this year. The Huskers won their sixth Big Ten title in 2025 with an unbeaten 20-0 record in conference play. Nebraska finished the season 33-1 and reached the NCAA regional final. Wisconsin, Penn State, Purdue, and Minnesota rounded out the top five in the preseason poll. The Class B and Class C Seniors American Legion Baseball tournaments get underway tomorrow. In Class B at Springfield, Alliance will play Mount Michael at 10 a.m., followed by Crete against McCook, Lincoln Christian against Wayne, and Seward against Springfield. In Central City, Auburn will play Omaha Roncalli at 10 a.m., followed by Norris against Holdridge, West Point against York, and Plattsmouth against Central City. In the Class C state tournament in Pender, Palmer, Walbeck, Greeley will play Malcolm at 10 a.m., followed by Creighton, Bloomfield, Wausau against Centurion.

0: Hardington against Ord, and Pender against Lincoln Lutheran. The Dodge County Fair Town Team Baseball Tournament was rained out last night in Scribner. Tonight's games are as scheduled. Wahoo versus Lee Schuyler at 5 p.m. and West Point versus Blair at 7 p.m. Saturday's schedule will feature Dodge versus North Bend at 11 a.m., Scribner versus Arlington at 1:30, and then at 4:30, the winner of the first game, and at 7 p.m., the winners of Friday's two games. The finals will be Sunday at 4:30. The Viero Center in Kearney will be the home to an arena football team in 2027 as the Tri-City Horsemen will be competing in Central Nebraska. The Horsemen were formerly in Idaho before going dormant in the 2026 season. They are members of the National Arena League, which is the same league as the Omaha Beef. During their time in Idaho, the Horsemen won two American West Football Conference titles. The Horsemen will not be in the same league as the Grand Island-based Nebraska Siege, who are in the Arena League. The Viero Center has hosted two other indoor football teams in the past, the Tri-City Diesel from 2001 to 2004 and the Kearney Hawks in 2016 and 2017. For KTIC Sports, I'm Joel Janacek.
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3: Swung on, hammer deep to right field. This ball's back. It is gone. Into the Seattle bullpen. Dalton rushing. A three-run shot for the Dodger catcher. It is 5-0. Home run number 12 for rushing.
2: 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They outscored the Mariners 6-2. The Giants snapped the Padres' five-game winning streak after coming out on top 4-1. The Red Sox topped the A's 5-4, and the Braves held on 5-4 against the Nationals. The Twins are acquiring left-handed reliever A.J. Minter from the Mets in exchange for two prospects. In the NFL, free agent wide receiver Debo Samuel is signing a one-year deal with the 49ers worth $7 million. And in the WNBA, the Aces defeated the Liberty 104-99. Asia Wilson, 33 points and 10 rebounds.
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0: There you go. It's Kenny Chesney teaming up with David Lee Murphy, and everything is going to be all right. It's 8:26 now the time. Opening markets at the bottom of the hour. Also, later this hour, we'll talk about what's happening down at the Saunders County Fair coming up today in Wahoo. Details on the way. Ag information, though. Here's Chad Moyer.
1: All right. Thanks very much there, Doug. Let's take a look at ag information here on a Friday on the Bull. A recent partnership with ALA Engineering brought smart feeding to the Klosterman Feedlot Innovation Center, a UNL NREC near Meade. Through collaboration with the Nebraska-based company, ALA Engineering, the university integrated the autonomous feeding truck used in its feedlot. The technology aims to boost feeding efficiency and tackle the issue of a limited workforce. Autonomous trucks and other upcoming technologies were demonstrated at NREC in conjunction with the Ag Tech Connect Conference. It was organized by the Combine, which is Nebraska's ag tech incubator and accelerator. The conference brought together founders, investors, producers, and industry partners for live technology demonstrations, expert-led roundtables, keynote speakers, and startup showcases. In an ongoing challenge for feed yards, it's delivery of a consistent ration. Other challenge is finding experienced labor. ALA Engineering identified the need for more incremental fixes to existing equipment, and that led to the development of autonomous feed truck technology to enhance reliability and efficiency. The partnership with ALA Engineering, pivotal in demonstrating advancements beyond traditional feed yard feeding methods. NREC Director Doug Zielinski says, at NREC, they are just beginning to understand the use of autonomous feeding and what that might mean for the future. Demonstrating the new technology in an educational setting, critical because it allows for unbiased comparisons. As part of the mission, they partner with industry leaders like ALA to learn about and advance this new technology. Looking into the future, autonomous technologies are expected to have a notable impact on agriculture. Systems are beginning to have a huge impact over the next decade. Folks anticipate seeing more niche solutions like autonomous feed trucks making big impacts. ADM has announced a series of investments designed to expand North American oilseed crush capacity and strengthen the company's ability to meet growing demand for renewable fuels and other vegetable oil markets. Among the announcement, the company's crush plant in Lincoln, Nebraska, will receive meal storage enhancements as well as debottlenecking improvements designed to eliminate current restraints. Work is expected to be completed in late 2028. The company also announced improvements for Frankfort, Indiana, Deerfield, Missouri, and Spiritwood, North Dakota as well. The investments, company says, designed to unlock about 700,000 metric tons of additional annual crush capacity across the four facilities, equating to more than 25 million bushels of new demand for American farmers. That's ag information here at KTIC. Chad Moyer reporting.
0: And thank you very much there, Chad. It's 8:29 now the time. Coming up here in just a little bit, we'll have a check of the forecast. Time now, though, for your opening markets. 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
2: 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Wheat and soybean oil led the grains lower overnight. Rains have been falling across the Midwest and into the plains, and the weekend forecast continues to show chances for moisture. The improving weather has opened the opportunity for some profit-taking here today as we wrap up the week and the month of July. The French corn crop was dropped once again to just 34% good to excellent. That's down another 4% from last week. Production estimates have dropped the corn crop by 8 million tons, and the European soft wheat estimate was cut again by 2 million tons. And cattle futures will be hoping to end the week on a positive note, and in the cash trade, we should see some more business done today. September corn is down 2 3/4 at 443 1/4. December down 2 1/2 at 466. August soybeans up 2 3/4 at 1180. November up 3 3/4 at 1192 1/2. September Chicago wheat down 11 at 652.5. December down 10.75 at 670.75. September Kansas City wheat down 11.5 at 719. December down 11.5 at 735.25. August soybean meal is up 20 at 314.30. August bean oil down 95 at 67.40. August live cattle are up 52 at 231.75. October up 20 at 227.65. August feeders up 30 at 346.77. September up 12 at 342.55. August lean hogs are up a dime at 98.52. October up 12 at 83.47. 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
8: I'm Connie Green in the KTIC News Center, which is sponsored by TNT Coins in Fremont. 5 people arrested, 1 woman rescued from a human trafficking situation in Winnebago. Those arrested for pandering and solicitation of prostitution were booked into Woodbury County Correctional Facilities. Those charged in connection with child exploitation were booked into Thurston County. The West Point Farmers Market is tomorrow, 8 to 11, at the Eagles Club parking lot in West Point. The Wisner Bridge over the Elkhorn River is currently under construction. The bridge will be closed August 4th through 6th and possibly the 7th from 7:30 in the morning to 6:30 in the evening. Those are the latest stories from the KTIC News Center.
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12: We're a mile north of Beamer here, and looks like we got about 90 hundreds.
13: The left lane going south on Highway 9 out of Pender is blocked.
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16: Cloudy skies today with a slight chance for storms. High of 75. Winds out of the northwest, 20 to 25 miles an hour. Lows dip down to about 59. Tonight, mainly clear. Mainly clear skies tomorrow, 79. Lots of sunshine and dry Sunday and Monday. Low 80s Sunday, mid 80s by Monday. I'm weatherology meteorologist Megan Mulford on West Point's 107.9 The Bull.
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0: It's Lady A right there, and I need you now, coming to you from the Deers Ford Lincoln Studios. Home of the Auto Amigos with Fernando and Tony, and also Little Lug Nut. Make sure you give them a follow on Facebook, Instagram, and TikTok. It pays to follow Deers Ford Lincoln, Fremont, USA. Well, the Saunders County Fair in Wahoo is continuing on today. We were serving up a delicious breakfast earlier this morning. Also, some of the other activities happening today. They have the 4-H Rabbit Show just getting underway. Also, the 4-H Beef Show gets underway later on of this morning. Also, you'll have an opportunity to grab some ice cream from the Saunders County Dairy Women as well. That stand will be available throughout the day today. Some of the other exciting things happening today. They'll have the free bounce houses, inflatables, and mini golf that'll officially get underway at noon today. Also, Colors of the Clown will be there from 2 to 6 this afternoon. Opportunity to play a little bingo coming up tonight. Also, the 4-H Public Fashion Show takes place at 5 o'clock tonight. And then don't forget the carnival officially opens at 7 o'clock tonight as well. And they will have their Demolition Derby. That'll take place tonight as well down at the Saunders County Fairgrounds. You're in for a fun time at the Saunders County Fair. See a full list of details at SauntersCountyFair.com.
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It's Blackhawk right there, and Goodbye says it all. It's Inside of the 90s and 9 here on 107.9 of the Bull. This hour of country music, powered in part by our good friends at the Dairy Queen, where happy tastes good. Of course, yesterday they had Miracle Treat Day, and they would like to thank everybody who stopped in and grabbed a Blizzard, as every Blizzard purchased $1 went to Children's Hospital in Omaha. And a special thanks to Alex and the crew at your local DQ, having another successful Miracle Treat Day. And again, a special thanks to you that maybe you stopped in and grabbed that delicious Blizzard. I did yesterday afternoon on the way home, grabbed a Snickers Blizzard. It was a special treat. On to the way, ag information, but right now, how about some Randy Travis? He wore

0: Flint Black in the shoes you're wearing on 107.9 of the Bull inside the Deers Ford Lincoln Studios, home of the Auto Amigos with Fernando and Tony. On the way here in just a little bit, agribusiness update. Don't forget the Back to School Bash Community Connections event with Midtown Health, Franciscan Healthcare, the Elkhorn Valley Public Health Department, and many other great organizations. It'll take place on Wednesday, August 5th from 4 to 6 out at Midtown Health. Opportunity for kids to get screened, also get their immunizations, be part of a fun with a foam machine. Also an opportunity to get your haircut taken care of as well. And we'll have some food on site as well. Photo opportunities, and you're in just for a fun time with the Community Connections Back to School Bash. Put it on the calendar for this Wednesday, 4 to 6 p.m. out at Midtown Health here in West Point. And yes, you could even go home with a brand new backpack in school supplies. Stay tuned. Agribusiness update in just a little bit. 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
7: Cloudy skies today with a slight chance for storms. High of 75. Winds out of the northwest, 20 to 25 miles an hour. Lows dip down to about 59. Tonight, mainly clear. Mainly clear skies tomorrow, 79. Lots of sunshine and dry Sunday and Monday. Low 80s Sunday, mid 80s by Monday. I'm weatherology meteorologist Megan Mulford on West Point's 107.9 The Bull.
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9: 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Grains are mostly lower, with wheat and corn leading the way. With rains across the Midwest and into the plains, the weekend forecast continues to show chances for moisture, and the improving weather has opened the opportunity for some profit-taking here today as we wrap up the end of the month. The French corn crop was dropped once again to just 34% good to excellent. That's down 4% from last week, and production estimates have dropped corn by 8 million tons. The European soft wheat estimates were cut again at 2 million tons. And soybeans are modestly higher here today, with another flash sale of 9.3 million bushels of new crop beans this morning. And cattle futures are very slightly higher, waiting for some more cash trade to develop today. September corn is down 3.5 at 442.25. December down 3 at 465.5. August soybeans up 1.75 at 1179. November up 1.25 at 1190. September Chicago wheat down 22.25 at 641.5. December down 21.5 at 660. September Kansas City wheat down 21.75 at 709. December down 21.5 at 725.25. August live cattle are up 40 cents at 231.62. October up 17 at 227.62. August feeders are up 32 at 346.80. September up 50 at 342.95. August lean hogs up 45 cents at 98.87. October up 47 at 83.85. And Class 3 milk for August up 8 cents at 16.74 here on the Rural Radio Network.
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0: John Michael Montgomery, Life's a Dance on 107.9 of the Bull with the 90s and a 9 on a Northeast Nebraska's number one hit choice. You're in for a special treat this weekend at the West Point Farmers Market that'll take place from 8 to 11 in the Eagles Club parking lot, farm to fork foods, and lots of different vendors on hand. Also, you'll have an opportunity to see who has the biggest zucchini. 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We'll have a watermelon feed and a sunflower spitting contest as well. 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

0: 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Saunders County Fair is continuing on. An opportunity coming up tonight to enjoy the Demo Derby at the Saunders County Fair. Also, the Dakota Thurston County Fair in South Sioux City, Nebraska continues on. They have their figure eight races coming up this evening. Dodge County Fair in Scribner, get ready for a night under the stars with Frankie Ballard, Hayden Blunt, and Dylan Bloom in concert tonight at the Dodge County Fair in Scribner. And then also the Washington County Fair and the Stanton County Fair are continuing on as well. So again, all kinds of different fun activities for the entire family with county fair season in full swing. Special thanks to Nikki Schmader and Angie Keister for stopping by earlier today to talk about the West Point Lions Club and their adult prom fundraiser. Congratulations to Sarah Learman of Beamer, winning a pair of tickets to that great event. 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And don't forget to get those tickets purchased for just $40. 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You're in for a fun night with the West Point Lions Club coming up on Saturday, September 12th. Again, 90 hundredths of rain fell here in West Point, and we saw some that saw over 2 inches of rain across the KTIC listening area yesterday into this morning. Joel Janacek coming in next. J.D. Gibbs later this afternoon. Have a great rest of your Friday, and we'll talk again soon with 107.9 The Bull.
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5: We're a mile north of Beamer here, and looks like we got about 90 hundredths.
6: The left lane going south on Highway 9 out of Pender is blocked.
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11: 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Time for the Daily Crop Water Use Report, utilizing the latest information from Nebraska Extension. This is for well-watered crops in and around West Point and Cumming County, northeast and east central Nebraska. Corn, with an emergence date of May 8th in that blister dough stage, water use over the last 3 days estimated at 56 hundredths. Anticipated water use for the next 3 days is 59 hundredths. Soybeans, in an emergence date of May 8th, again, kind of that seed fill, pod fill stage now. Water use over the last 3 days, 56 hundredths. Anticipated water use for the next 3 days, 59 hundredths. On alfalfa with full ground cover, water use over the last 3 days estimated at 51 hundredths. Anticipated water use for the next 3 days, 53 hundredths. On freshly cut alfalfa, cut that water use in half. 10 days after cutting, water use is 75% of the value, and 20 days after cutting, water use is the full value given. Future water use predictions are based partly on water use for the last 3 days and also on historic averages. To get more information, go to our website. It's under the weather tab, kticradio.com. That is a crop water use report for today, Friday, July 31st. Chad Moyer reporting.
12: Cloudy skies today with highs around 75. Winds out of the northwest, 20 to 30 miles an hour. Lows dip down to about 59. Tonight, mainly clear skies. Mainly clear skies tomorrow, high of 79. Lots of sunshine and dry Sunday and Monday. Low 80s Sunday, mid 80s by Monday. I'm weatherology meteorologist Megan Mulford on West Point's 107.9 The Bull.
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107.9 The Bull. Well, a good Friday to you, my friends. Yes, I'll see it again Friday. How great does that sound? Speaking of Friday, because my brain is weird, I just saw online this week that Remember the Song Friday by Rebecca Black. You know, Friday, Friday, gonna get down on Friday. It just went platinum. So how crazy is that? And again, random detour there because my brain is weird. It's a Friday. I've not had enough caffeine yet. And yeah, it just... I am what I am. I'm Joel Janacek. We're the Bull. Thanks for being with us today as we broadcast from inside the Deers Ford Lincoln Studio. So if your Friday is off to a good start and we can help you get to the weekend a little bit quicker. Three in a row now from Patty, Cole Swindell, and Luke Bryan.

0: Nebraska's best country, 107.9 The Bull. Well, I really feel like we should have Doug Anderson weigh in on this, because I feel like you can't have a conversation about food without including Doug the Food Man Anderson. But Yelp has come up with a list of the top 10 state fairs based on food alone. Yes, the state fairs that have the best food. Coming in at number 10 was North Carolina's NC State Fair. And number 9, believe this or not, this is kind of surprising, the Alaska State Fair, which, by the way, takes place in Palmer, Alaska. And now I'm interested to know what kind of food is served at the Alaska State Fair. And number 8 was the Florida State Fairgrounds. Number 7, the Big E, which is in West Springfield, Massachusetts. If you don't know, which I didn't, the Big E is actually 6 state fairs in one, with each New England state getting its own building and food specialties. And number 6, the State Fair of Texas. Man, can you imagine all of the different chicken fried meats that are probably at the State Fair of Texas, and all the brisket as well. And number 5 was at the Indiana State Fairgrounds and Event Center. Number 4, the New York State Fair. I figured Iowa State Fair was going to be top 5. They come in at number 3, Iowa State Fair in Des Moines. At number 2, Wisconsin State Fair. And at number 1, very own Chad Moyer would be proud, the Minnesota State Fair, which is held in St. Paul, Minnesota. Now, they did not release the results beyond the top 10, so we don't know which states have the worst fair food, probably because there is no bad fair food, right? But anyway, there you go. According to Yelp, those are the top 10 state fairs based on food. On the way, market information from the Rural Radio Network, then 3 in a row from Kenny C., Sawyer Brown, and Joe Nichols.
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7: cloudy skies today with highs around 75. Winds out of the northwest, 20 to 30 miles an hour. Lows dip down to about 59. Tonight, mainly clear skies. Mainly clear skies tomorrow, high of 79. Lots of sunshine and dry Sunday and Monday. Low 80s Sunday, mid 80s by Monday. I'm weatherology meteorologist Megan Mulford on West Point's 107.9 The Bull.
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9: 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Wheat futures are leading to the downside here this morning, about a quarter lower in the Chicago and KC contracts. The Black Sea conflict is still a key influence on these markets, but month-end profit taking seems to be the main feature here today. The demand for U.S. wheat is also currently bearish, with last week's exports falling to a 27% year-over-year decline. Corn futures are lower with spillover pressure from the wheat, as well as a cooler, wetter weather forecast for the weekend. And soybeans are modestly higher. We did see another flash sale this morning of 9.3 million bushels of new crop beans. And cattle futures are looking to continue their rebound here today, waiting on more cash trade ahead of the weekend. September corn is down 4 cents at 441 and three quarters. December down 3 and a half at 465. August soybeans up 2 at 1179 and a quarter. November up 1 and a half at 1190 and a quarter. September Chicago wheat is down 26 at 637 and a half. December down 25 and a half at 656. September KC wheat down 24 and a quarter at 706 and a half. December down 24 at 722 and three quarters. August soybean meal down 140 at 312.70. August bean oil down 110 at 67.25. August live cattle are up 67 cents at 231.90. October up 20 at 227.65. August feeders up 82 at 347.27. September up 102 at 343.47. August lean hogs up 42 cents at 98.87. 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

0: I still think it would be hilarious to redo that song, but every time Joe Nichols says, yeah, put in Little John going, yeah, but maybe that's just me. That's Joe Nichols. I'm Joel Janacek. We are Nebraska's Best Country, 107.9 The Bull. Thanks for being with us on this Friday inside the Deere's Ford Lincoln Studios. 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Well, we got some much needed moisture last night, much needed precipitation, much needed rain, and it was great to see. But the rain did have an effect on some of the area county fair schedules. The tractor pull at the Dodge County Fair was canceled, and that will not be made up from what we understand. Also, at the Stanton County Fair, their tractor pull has been moved to Sunday. So if you're getting that tractor pull withdrawal, Stanton County Fair Sunday at 1 o'clock. That will be their tractor pull. That was changed or postponed, I guess, from yesterday to tomorrow. Now the truck and tractor pull on Saturday and Saturday's events, all that will run as normal. But yesterday's tractor pull at the Stanton County Fair moved to Sunday at 1 o'clock. The tractor pull at the Dodge County Fair, unfortunately, it was canceled due to the weather. But hey, we'll take it, right? Because man. Whew, the ground needed that drink of water for sure. Coming up, Focus with Franciscan Healthcare, then three in a row from Shania, Dirks, and Josh Turner.
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11: Can fasting, in effect, reboot your immune system? Those are the findings of a study by Walter Longo, a professor at the USC Davis School of Gerontology.
12: This particular study, a lot of it done in mice, but also a component done in humans, suggests that fasting can cause the immune system and the stem cells that give rise to the immune system to switch into a regenerative mode. And in fact, this regenerative mode ends up in either rejuvenated immune system or a immune system that has a healthy level of cells or components.
11: As one example, chemotherapy saves lives, but it also causes significant damage to the immune system. In a clinical trial involving a small group of cancer patients, Dr. Longo's team found that fasting for 3 days before receiving chemotherapy protected them from its toxic effects. With Checkup on Health, I'm Chris Whitting.
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0: Those unmistakable baritones of Josh Turner, Nebraska's best country, 107.9 The Bull. Well, we talked about an event that did not happen at the Dodge County Fair in Scribner last night, but here are some events that are still happening. Tonight, it's the big concert featuring Frankie Ballard, Hayden Blunt, and local favorite Dylan Bloom. I sure hope Dylan Bloom sings Fall Time. Man, that's that is one of my favorite songs. I love that song. Tomorrow night, it's the Demo Derby and Tough Trucks, then Sunday catch the parade and also the carnival rides going on each night as well. And you can't forget some of that amazing fair food too. So those are events that are still happening this weekend at the Dodge County Fair in Scribner, Nebraska. You can read all about it, get a link to events by going to the events section of KTICradio.com. So to come here in 10 o'clock, Bullseye Weather and Laney Wilson.
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2: 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Let's visit with Rick Ginther. There are some lawns that don't look too good out there, huh?
3: Yeah, the last week to 10 days, they're showing a lot of stress, probably just because they're missing their normal water, and they went dormant. 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
3: Yeah, a good time to reseed is coming soon, mid-August, all the way through the end of September. 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
3: If your lawn is still green and you're keeping pretty good maintenance on it, good thing to keep in mind, especially after this year and the stress that went through, is make sure you get down a winter fertilizer. 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
2: Rick, if folks want to get more information reviving a lawn or taking care of a lawn through this tough period, how can they get that?
3: By calling 402-372-5588 and just giving the office a call.
2: Rick Ginther, Kelp Seed and Fertilizer in West Point, with this week's update.
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10: Try it free. Cloudy skies expected today with daytime highs approaching 75. Northwesterly winds 20 to 30 miles an hour. Lows level off around 60. Tonight, mainly clear skies. High of 81, tomorrow, mainly clear skies. Lots of sunshine and dry, Sunday and Monday. Low 80s, Sunday, mid-80s by Monday. I'm weatherology meteorologist Megan Mulford on West Point's 107.9 The Bull.
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Northeast Nebraska's number one choice, 107.9 The Bull. 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I'm Joel Janacek with you inside the Deers Ford Lincoln Studios. 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Coming up, Earl, Thomas Conley, Riley Green, the Zach Brown Band. Doug Anderson's going to let us know what's for lunch with the midday menu. We'll have a mid-morning grain report from the Rural Radio Network, Bullseye Weather, and more country music. 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
6: Good morning. I'm Lacey Shippey for the Rural Radio Network, and it's time to take a look at our livestock trade here mid-session with livestock market analyst Kyle Bumstead. And Kyle, we're seeing green try and hold on to the screen here. Tell me what you're making of today's trade.
7: Well, we are green trying to hold on to the screen here, like you said, but we've got these October live cattle down about 10 cents here today around that 227.35 area. Coincidentally, these October live cattle look like they're trying to put in an outside week higher on the charts, meaning we took out last week's low and we're above last week's highs. Now, if we can close above 224.67, that would be an outside week higher on the weekly chart. So that would be a decent indication that we put in at least a short-term low and project this up here to potentially go back up and maybe check some of these lows down around there, you know, somewhere around that 238, 239 area potentially. But we'll have to wait and see what happens, and the cash market's going to have to come along with that. Speaking of which, the cash market has really woke up and come along here. I've heard reports trading as high as 368 and 370 on a dress basis here in Nebraska, and that's been paid by a regional, and there's been a few majors sniffing around at that too. We've got renewed bids in Kansas and Texas this morning at 228, but I think it's going to take some 229 to 230 in order to get cattle bought down there. I've also heard some cattle trading anywhere from 232, 233, and 234 trading here in Nebraska, South Dakota, and Western Iowa. So the bids are starting to pick up just a little bit, kind of like the box beef market is starting to pick up just a little bit as well. Hearing that some of that box beef is getting cleaned up here that was on those push lists. Today we did see here at noon, the noon run here, we did see choice up $1.03, select up 582. So definitely one of those numbers we're going to have to keep an eye on here moving into next week in order to keep this, keep the bid, the cash bid underneath these live cattle.
6: Thank you, Kyle. That is livestock market analyst Kyle Bumstead with a look at our midday trade. 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
17: Cloudy skies expected today, with daytime highs approaching 75. Northwesterly winds 20 to 30 miles an hour. Lows level off around 60. Tonight, mainly clear skies. High of 81. Tomorrow, mainly clear skies. Lots of sunshine and dry, Sunday and Monday. Low 80s, Sunday, mid 80s by Monday. I'm weatherology meteorologist Megan Mulford on West Point's 107.9 The Bull.
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0: 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That'll go from 8 to 11 in the morning at the Eagles Club parking lot in West Point, featuring farm-to-fork foods, local artisans, food trucks, and family-friendly activities. 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
3: cloudy skies expected today with daytime highs approaching 75. Northwesterly winds 20 to 30 miles an hour. Lows level off around 60. Tonight, mainly clear skies. High of 81. Tomorrow, mainly clear skies. Lots of sunshine and dry Sunday and Monday. Low 80s Sunday, mid 80s by Monday. I'm weatherology meteorologist Megan Mulford on West Point's 107.9 The Bull.
4: Daily Chapel, a message of hope and love in Christ from your neighbors, the people of the Lutheran Church, Missouri Synod.
12: Better is one day in your courts than 1,000 elsewhere. I would rather be a doorkeeper in the house of my God than dwell in the tents of the wicked. For the Lord God is a sun and shield. The Lord bestows favor and honor. No good thing does he withhold from those whose walk is blameless. O Lord Almighty, blessed is the man who trusts in you. Psalm 84, verses 10 through 12. What would you choose? On one day in God's house, or 1,000 days at Disneyland? One day in God's house, or 1,000 days visiting the wonders of the world? One day in God's house, or 1,000 days exploring the universe? There are a lot of places I would like to go, but the psalmist helps me keep it all in perspective. Better is one day in your courts than 1,000 elsewhere. There are many wonderful, beautiful things in this world, all created by God. We could spend a lifetime seeking them out, but there's still this perspective. None of them is better than spending time with God Himself. The devil, the world, our own sinful nature want to convince us otherwise. They tell us we'll be happy, even blessed, if we go where God has told us not to go, do what we know we shouldn't do. But the psalmist says, I would rather be a doorkeeper in the house of my God than dwell in the tents of the wicked. Why? The Lord God is a sun. He provides light, warmth, and life for you. He is a shield. He protects you and keeps you safe. He bestows favor and honor on you. He lifts you up from the depths of despair. He assures you of forgiveness through the blood of His Son, Jesus Christ. He makes you His child and guarantees an eternal inheritance kept in heaven for you. He calls you into His service and gives you important work to do. He embraces you with His love. No good thing does He withhold from you. The one who trusts in Him is blessed, truly, eternally blessed. Let us pray. Lord God, you have surrounded us with countless blessings, some of which you have given us the privilege of enjoying. Help us to maintain a proper perspective. Help us to remember that nothing is better than spending time with you now, gracious God, and spending eternity with you in heaven. Through Jesus Christ our Lord. Amen. This is Pastor Robert Schilling of St. John's Lutheran Church, Pender, wishing you all of God's blessings and inviting you to come and worship with us every Sunday morning at 9 o'clock.
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1: I'm Connie Green in the KTIC News Center, which is sponsored by TNT Coins and Fremont, buying and appraising precious metals. Call 402-909-6412. Five people were arrested, one woman rescued from a human trafficking situation on Winnebago. Those arrested for pandering and solicitation of prostitution were booked into Woodbury County, Iowa, correctional facilities. Those charged in connection with the child exploitation component were booked into Thurston County, according to a news release posted yesterday. The latter will be referred for federal prosecution. The Bureau of Indian Affairs Predatory Crime Unit was assisted by BIA Victims Services, Winnebago Tribal Police, Wyandotte Nation Tribal Police, the FBI, DEA, Homeland Security, Woodbury County, and Thurston County Sheriff's Offices, and the Nebraska State Patrol. The BIA did not release the identities of the suspects at this time. West Point Farmers Market is tomorrow from 8 to 11 at the Eagles Club parking lot in West Point. They'll be serving farm-to-fork foods. There will be local artisans, food trucks, and family-friendly activities. Details can be found on their Facebook page, which is West Point Farmers Market page. The unpaid court fine scam is circulating, this time in the Omaha area. The Omaha Police Department says it's receiving calls regarding unpaid fines that are conveyed via phone. The scammers are demanding immediate payment through gift cards, wire transfers, or cryptocurrency. Additionally, the Omaha Police Department says one key characteristic of a scam is extreme pressure to act quickly. If you receive such a call, hang up, contact the nearest law enforcement agency.

0: internal electrical mechanisms that can short out. Those short circuits can start fires. The USCPS says over 34 reports have been received linking fires to the refrigerators, which were produced between December of 2018 and December of 2020. More details can be found online at cpsc.gov/recalls. If you need to renew or take a test, be aware that the driver's licensing office located at the Cumming County Courthouse in West Point will be closed Tuesday, August 11th due to staffing shortages. Refer to the DMV website at dmv.nebraska.gov to find out all available office days and hours. Nebraskans are being asked by Governor Jim Pillen to lower their flags to half staff this upcoming Monday to honor Crete Police Chief Gary Young. Young, who was Crete's police chief from 2022 to 2026, died Monday the 27th. He served as a member of Crete's police force for 41 years. The funeral services are Monday, August 3rd. Flags should be flown at half staff from sunrise to sunset on Monday. Those are the latest stories from the KTIC News Center.
1: Overcast skies this afternoon with highs around 75. Winds out of the northwest, 20 to 30 miles an hour. Lows dip down to about 60 tonight, mainly clear. Daytime highs approaching 81. Tomorrow, lots of sunshine. Clear skies and dry Sunday and Monday. Low 80s Sunday, mid 80s by Monday. I'm weatherology meteorologist Megan Mulford on West Point's 107.9 The Bull.
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0: the voice of an angel, Alison Krauss with Union Station, and their cover of the Keith Whitley classic, When You Say Nothing at All. Country's all-time hits on 107.9 The Bull. Good afternoon to you. Welcome into the noon hour on our Friday. I'm Joel Janacek. Thank you so much for being here. By the way, that song, that version there, When You Say Nothing at All, is off the 1995 album, Keith Whitley, a tribute album. Other songs on that include Alan Jackson performing Don't Close Your Eyes. Also, Joe Diffie covered I'm No Stranger to the Rain. The All-Star Band did A Voice Still Rings True. Shenandoah and Ricky Skaggs performed All I Ever Loved Was You. Tracy Lawrence did I'm Over You. Diamond Rio covered 10 Feet Away. And Darren Norwood covered A Little Boy Lost. Just some of the... I should say Mark Chesson also covered I Never Go Around Mirrors. So those are some of the tracks on that 1995 Keith Whitley a tribute album that included that one right there, Alison Krauss, Union Station, When You Say Nothing at All. Little country music history lesson for you today. How about that? Well, Fox Sports update, and then we'll come back with music from Jason Aldean. Right now it's a noon look at sports on The Bull. I'm Joel Janacek. Nebraska was one of the featured teams during Big Ten football media days yesterday in Chicago. Head coach Matt Rhule was asked what the football program needs to do in order to match the success of the other Husker athletic programs.
1: I think that success, you know, that Fred has had, that Amy's had, that Rhonda's had, that so many of our sports have had, it's just what Nebraska's about. As I said earlier, we have the best facilities in college sports. My commitment to nutrition unlike any other, commitment to the strength program that goes back to Coach Epley, but all the way through now. And so you're seeing the things that Troy has implemented since he's been the athletic director start to take fruit on the field. And I look at Fred with tremendous respect, inspiration. Before he went to the Sweet 16 last year, it wasn't the year he wanted, and it didn't end the way he wanted it to do. But Fred just kept coming to work, and his players kept working. And so for us, we have to be better in November. You know, we've gotten off to good starts. But, you know, champions are made in those winning moments, in the cold, on the road, late in the season. Those are championship moments. And for us, we have to excel in those.
0: Nebraska opens this season on Saturday, September 5th at home against Ohio. The Class B and Class C Seniors American Legion Baseball tournaments get underway tomorrow. In Class B at Springfield, Alliance will play Mount Michael at 10 a.m., followed by Crete against McCook, Lincoln Christian against Wayne, and Seward against Springfield. In Class B in Central City, Auburn will play Omaha Roncalli at 10 a.m., followed by Norris against Holdridge, West Point against York at 4 o'clock, and Plattsmouth against Central City. In the Class C state tournament in Pender, Palmer, Walbeck, Greeley will play Malcolm at 10 a.m., followed by Creighton, Bloomfield, Wausau against Centura, Hardington against Ord, and Pender against Lincoln Lutheran at 7 p.m. The Pender versus Lincoln Lutheran game will be on 107.9 The Bull. I'm Joel Janacek. 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
3: 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This ball's back. It is gone. Into the Seattle bullpen. Dalton rushing. A three-run shot for the Dodger catcher. It is 5-0. Home run number 12 for rushing.
2: 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They outscored the Mariners 6-2. The Giants snapped the Padres' five-game winning streak after coming out on top 4-1. The Red Sox topped the A's 5-4, and the Braves held on 5-4 against the Nationals. The Twins are acquiring left-handed reliever A.J. Minter from the Mets in exchange for two prospects. In the NFL, free agent wide receiver Deebo Samuel is signing a one-year deal with the 49ers worth $7 million. And in the WNBA, the Aces defeated the Liberty 104-99. Asia Wilson, 33 points and 10 rebounds.
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0: 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Well, the Washington County Fair in Arlington is officially underway as of today. It'll run through Wednesday, August 5th. Tonight, catch Vincent Mason in concert. There'll be rodeo action tomorrow and Sunday night, the tractor pull on Monday and Tuesday, and things wrap up on Wednesday with the demo derby. You can get the full details with the event section of KTICradio.com. But that is the Washington County Fair in Arlington officially underway, running today through Wednesday. Again, read all about it, KTICradio.com. We'll have a noon futures update from the Rural Radio Network, then music back-to-back from Clint Black and John Michael Montgomery. 40 seasons strong, Mid-Continent Irrigation. 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

0: Oh, I can love you like that, little JM Square, John Michael Montgomery, Nebraska's best coach, 107.9 The Bull. I'm Joel Janacek. We're working our way through the noon hour here on a Friday on The Bull, hanging out inside the Deers Ford Lincoln Studios. Well, if you're a parent, do you feel that all you do outside of work is drive your kids around? Well, if you do, you're not alone. A new survey of millennial parents found that just driving their kids to and from their school activities takes up an average of 38 minutes every day. Over a full school year, that adds up to 6,858 minutes, which is nearly 15 8-hour workdays, all spent behind the wheel, worrying that they left something at home while listening to, you know, Imagine Dragons or whatever. That's the parents. The kids, it's probably, what, the Moana soundtrack? Anyway, 77% of parents say the back-to-school season makes life feel more hectic. And kids, if you're listening to this, don't take it for granted that your parents make themselves available to drive you to every single activity for school. And keep in mind, tomorrow is Respect for Parents Day. So, yeah, how about that? The average parent spends a combined 15 8-hour workdays. That's 6,858 minutes one school year driving their kids to and from school-related activities. Crazy. On the way, we will have Bullseye Weather and then a couple hits back-to-back from Luke Bryan and Justin Moore.
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11: Overcast skies this afternoon with highs around 75. Winds out of the northwest, 20 to 30 miles an hour. Lows dip down to about 60 tonight, mainly clear. Daytime highs approaching 81. Tomorrow, lots of sunshine.

0: sunshine. Clear skies and dry Sunday and Monday, low 80s Sunday, mid 80s by Monday. I'm weatherology meteorologist Megan Mulford on West Point's 107.9 The Bull.
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0: Northeast Nebraska's number one choice, 107.9 The Bull. The Community Connections Back to School Bash will be this coming Wednesday, August 5th. That'll go from 4 to 6 p.m. at 303 Plaza Drive in West Point. 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Again, that's the Community Connections Back to School Bash this coming Wednesday, August 5th, 4 to 6 p.m., 303 Plaza Drive in West Point. 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Still to come in the noon hour, some Jeff Carson.
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107.9 The Bull. Good afternoon to you again, my friends. Welcome into the 1 o'clock hour on our Friday. I'm Joel Janacek. Thank you so much for being with us as we come to you from inside the Deers Ford Lincoln studios. If you're looking for that next vehicle, start with Deers Ford Lincoln in Fremont, USA. Today is Friday, July 31st. It is National Mutt Day. I know they're talking about the dog, but hey, us people, we can be mutts too, right? I'm definitely one of them, so celebrate. It is National Avocado Day, not to be confused with the National Free Shavacadoo Day. Shout out Vine, right? Anybody else miss Vine? Free Shavacadoo. It is National Raspberry Cake Day. It is System Administrator Appreciation Day. It is National Get Gnarly Day, as in get gnarly, brah. Surfing, you know, get it? It is also National Talk in an Elevator Day. Some famous birthdays we have today. Actress Zelda Williams is 37, the daughter of Robin Williams. She was on the series Dead of Summer and has also been on Teen Wolf and Stitchers. Singer M. Shadows is 45, lead singer of the band Avenged Sevenfold. Actor B.J. Novak is 47, Ryan on The Office. Country singer Zac Brown is 48. Actor Dean Cain is 60. Former Superman. I remember Lois and Clark, The New Adventures of Superman from the 90s? Absolutely. Writer J.K. Rowling is 61, gave us Harry Potter. Actor Wesley Snipes is 64. Blade, the Blade franchise, trying to think, Expendables franchise, U.S. Marshals. Was it, I'm trying to think, was it Passenger 57 or Passenger 54? Gave one of the all-time great lines that always bet on black. Dallas Mavericks owner and billionaire Mark Cuban is 68. Actor Michael Biehn is 70. Kyle Reese in The Terminator, Corporal Hicks in Aliens, The Sheriff in Planet Terror, Johnny Ringo in Tombstone. Why, Johnny Ringo. And lastly, musician Gary Lewis is 81. Remember Gary Lewis and the Playboys? This diamond ring doesn't shine for me anymore. This diamond ring doesn't do what it did before.

There you go. Those are some of the people, some of the holidays we're celebrating on this Friday, July 31st. We have music coming up in a three-pack from the Bellamy Brothers, one of the all-time great pickup lines. But before that, we got a couple hits back-to-back at the Dodge County Fair tonight. You can see Frankie Ballard, Hayden Blunt, and Dylan Bloom in concert tonight in Scribner. Frankie Ballard is next. Here's our good buddy Dylan Bloom on the bull.

0: The Bellamy Brothers are one of the all-time great pickup lines in country music form. If I said you had a beautiful body, would you hold it against me? By the way, Doug Anderson said no, but I have a feeling that's probably because it was just coming from me. Coach's all-time hits are here on The Bull. The Dakota Thurston County Fair is going on now through Sunday in South Sioux City, Nebraska. Tonight, you can enjoy the figure eight races at 7 o'clock. 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On the way shortly, we'll have a closing market report from the Rural Radio Network. Bullseye weather, then three in a row from Easton Corbin, Red Akins, and a little B&D. Brooks and Dunn coming up too. 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
8: 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Grainsville round out today's trade lower as profit taking in the wheat markets weighs heavily on corn and soybeans as well. With the month's end, traders are squaring up their positions headed into the weekend with a lot of uncertainty and the potential for headlines surrounding the war in Iran and in the Black Sea to affect markets when they open back up on Sunday night. While the global grain supply remains a concern with the European crop estimates being dropped again this week and the exports out of Russia and Ukraine lagging, the U.S. grain supply and the demand for U.S. wheat are still big unknowns ahead. And the weather is also more bearish with cooler temperatures and more widespread rains over the weekend and into the first week of August. September corn is down 5.5 at 440 and a quarter. December down a nail at 463 and a quarter. August soybeans down 6 3/4 at 1170 and a half. November down 3.5 at 1185 and a quarter. September Chicago wheat down 24 3/4 at 638 3/4. December down 24 1/4 at 657 1/4. September Kansas City wheat down 23 3/4 at 707. December down 23 1/2 at 723 1/4. August live cattle are up 52 cents at 231.75. October down 20 at 227.25. August feeders up 155 at 348.02. September up 132 at 343.77. August lean hogs up 42 at 98.85. October up 150 at 84.85. 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
13: Overcast skies this afternoon with highs around 75. Winds out of the northwest, 20 to 30 miles an hour. Lows dip down to about 60 tonight, mainly clear. Daytime highs approaching 81. Tomorrow, lots of sunshine. Clear skies and dry Sunday and Monday. Low 80s Sunday, mid 80s by Monday. I'm weatherology meteorologist Megan Mulford on West Point's 107.9 The Bull.
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0: Northeast Nebraska's number one choice, 107.9 The Bull. I'm Joel Janicek. We're working our way to the 1 o'clock hour here on a Friday afternoon from the Deers Ford Lincoln Studios. Well, it is a big weekend for superheroes, at least at the movie theater. First in West Point tonight at the West Point Community Theater, they are showing the new Supergirl movie. Very excited to see that. I've heard great things. I think Emily Alcock plays a great Supergirl. Jason Momoa is in it as Lobo, which is awesome. And, of course, James Gunn is behind it, so you know it's going to have a great soundtrack as well. Showtimes for Supergirl this weekend, tonight, tomorrow, and Sunday night at 7:30. Again, the new Supergirl movie, West Point Community Theater, 7:30 tonight, tomorrow, and Sunday night. More information, westpointcommunitytheater.org. But the big movie dropping this weekend nationwide is Spider-Man Brand New Day. Tom Holland returns as a solitary, more mature Peter Parker for the start of the next trilogy as a full-time Spider-Man in a world where nobody remembers him. The action picks up 4 years after the events of No Way Home, when Peter had to voluntarily erase himself from everyone's memories to stop all those multiverse incursions that he'd caused by messing up Doctor Strange's spell. Also in it, Zendaya and Jacob Batalon are back as his former friends MJ and Ned. John Bernthal shows up as the Punisher. Mark Ruffalo is the Hulk. And Sadie Sink from Stranger Things has some kind of a secret role. And you know what? I know what her role is. I know who she plays. But you know what? I'm not going to spoil it for you because it is pretty big, especially if you're a comics fan. So I promise I will not spoil that for you. You have to see it yourself. So, yeah, that's the big movie in theaters this weekend. And again, this weekend at the West Point Community Theater, see Supergirl, 7:30 each night. On the way, we'll have music back-to-back from Vince Gill, Gabby Barrett, also funeral information.
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0: 107.9 The Bull. It is time now for funeral information. Dean Moskey, 78, of Schuyler. A celebration of Dean's life is tomorrow from 11 a.m. to 3 p.m. at Brookstone Acres Great Room in Columbus. Crouchel Funeral Chapel of Schuyler is assisting the family with arrangements. For Dean Moskey, 78, of Schuyler. Robert Bob Barrelman, 66, of Rural Pender. Funeral services will be held on Tuesday at 10:30 a.m. at the Christ Lutheran Church in Wisner. Visitation will be Tuesday from 9 a.m. until service time at the church. Minnick Funeral Home in Wisner is assisting the family with arrangements for Bob Barrelman, 66, of Rural Pender. Norma J. Bramble, 95, of Beamer. A private burial service will be held on August 4th, Tuesday, at Clarinda Cemetery in Clarinda, Iowa. Walker Merrick Billings Funeral Chapel is assisting the family with arrangements for Norma Bramble, 95, of Beamer. That is funeral information for today, Friday, July 31st. 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
7: Overcast skies this afternoon with highs around 75. Winds out of the northwest, 20 to 30 miles an hour. Lows dip down to about 60 tonight, mainly clear. Daytime highs approaching 81. Tomorrow, lots of sunshine. Clear skies and dry Sunday and Monday. Low 80s Sunday, mid 80s by Monday. I'm weatherology meteorologist Megan Mulford on West Point's 107.9 The Bull.
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Our TV and streaming lineup for today and tonight. Today on HBO Max, it's a streaming premiere of the drama starring Zendaya and Robert Pattinson. Is it Zendaya or Zendaya? I can never remember. I said Zendaya earlier. I can't remember if it's Zendaya or Zendaya. Anyway, starring her and Robert Pattinson as a couple whose engagement is jeopardized after they each revealed the worst thing they've ever done. And we found out that she has a very, very dark secret. Today on Amazon, it's the second season premiere of the animated series Batman Caped Crusader. Today on Apple TV, it's the first season finale of Cape Fear. At 8 p.m. on HBO, episode 6 of Life, Larry, in the Pursuit of Unhappiness. Tonight at 8 p.m. on OWN, O-W-N, the Oprah Winfrey channel, it's the series premiere of Put a Ring on It, Cheat Hab. Long-term couples whose relationships have been rocked by infidelity confront their trust issues, jealousy, and unresolved wounds. You know what? We do love some good trash TV. But that is your TV and streaming schedule for today and tonight. So if you're looking for something to watch, there you go. My friends, that's going to do it for me. Joel Janacek. We'll do it again tomorrow on The Bull here. Same Bull time, same Bull place from 10 a.m. to 2 p.m. Also, a reminder, coming up tomorrow night, we'll have Class C Senior Legion State Baseball on the air for you from Pender, starting at around 7 o'clock last night. We'll be covering Pender for at least the first few rounds at their state tournament. So looking forward to that for sure. But again, that is it for me, Joel Janacek, on this Friday. J.D. Gibbs is the next. Have a great rest of your Friday, a fantastic weekend, and thank you so much for listening to The Bull.

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Straight out of the Deers Ford Lincoln Studios, 107.9 The Bull. 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

107.9 The Bull, playing you Nebraska's best country from the Deers Ford Lincoln Studios. Today's 2 for 2, a couple of Alan Jackson hits, Gone Country, and Between the Devil and Me. Hello, I'm J.D. Gibbs. I hope you're having a great Friday so far. We have Chris Young coming up right now. Alabama, Song of the South on 107.9 The Bull.

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1: 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We enjoy playing all of this great country music. 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

0: 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We also have a summer stream link up on the Bull Facebook page. 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
2: It is time for this week's update from Kalp Seed and Fertilizer in West Point. Let's visit with Rick Ginther. There are some lawns that don't look too good out there, huh?
3: Yeah, the last week to 10 days, they're showing a lot of stress, probably just because they're missing their normal water, and they went dormant. 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
3: Yeah, a good time to reseed is coming soon, mid-August all the way through the end of September. 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
2: Are there some things that we should be thinking about in managing those watered lawns out there yet?
3: 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An 18-18-18 is typically what we recommend.
2: Rick, if folks want to get more information reviving a lawn or taking care of a lawn through this tough period, how can they get that?
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2: Rick Ginther, Kalp Seed and Fertilizer in West Point with this week's update.
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9: Good afternoon from the Gingrich Structures Market Desk. I'm Lacey Shippey for the Rural Radio Network with a look at your closing markets for today. September corn down a nickel at 440 and three quarters, a high of 447, a low of 438. December down 4.5 at 464, a high of 470, a low of 461. August soybeans down 5.25 at 1172, a high of 1181, a low of 1166 and three quarters. November down 1.25 at 1187 and a half, a high of 1196, a low of 1180 and a half. September Chicago wheat down 24.25 at 639.25, a high of 665, a low of 634 and a half. December down 24 at 657 and a half, a high of 682 and three quarters, a low of 653 and a quarter. September Kansas City wheat down 23.25 at 707 and a half, a high of 733 and a quarter, a low of 703. December down 23 at 723 and three quarters, a high of 749, a low of 719 and a quarter. August soybean meal down 190 at 312.20, a high of 316.40, a low of 309.40. August bean oil down 123 at 67.12, a high of 68.39, a low of 66.56. August live cattle up 52 cents at 231.75, a high of 232.67, a low of 231.20. October down 20 at 227.25, a high of 228.55, a low of 226.92. August feeders up 155 at 348.02, a high of 348.72, a low of 346.15. September up 132 at 343.77, a high of 345.35, a low of 342.10. August lean hogs up 42 at 98.85, a high of 99.35, a low of 98.32. 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
12: Overcast skies this afternoon with highs around 75. Winds out of the northwest, 20 to 30 miles an hour. Lows dip down to about 60 tonight, mainly clear. Daytime highs approaching 81. Tomorrow, lots of sunshine. Clear skies and dry Sunday and Monday. Low 80s Sunday, mid 80s by Monday. I'm weatherology meteorologist Megan Mulford on West Point's 107.9 The Bull.
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1: 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Also, good luck to the West Point seniors in the Class B Senior State Tournament in Central City. 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
8: I'm Alex Makavica, in for Chad Moyer on KTIC. Let's get a recap of today's market activity for a Friday. Good afternoon. Corn futures closing lower to end the week. September down 5 to 440 and 3 quarters, and December off 4 and a half to 464. For the week, both contracts losing 23 and a half cents, those traders backing away after forecasts have pointed to some better rain chances across much of the Corn Belt. Soybeans finishing mixed but slightly lower today. September down 1.5, while November gave up 1.25. For the week, September down 76 cents and November dropping 66 cents. However, despite those weekly losses, traders are pointing to some bright spots in the export demand picture, a positive, supportive story, with the USDA announcing another 9.3 million bushels of new crop sales to an unknown buyer just this morning. Wheat pits posting the biggest losses of today. September KC was down 23 and a quarter, Chicago down 24 and a quarter, and Minneapolis down 21 and three quarters. For the week, Kansas City down 37 and three quarters, Chicago down 38 and three quarters, and Minneapolis down 24 and a half cents. Today's sell-off driven by some month-end profit-taking after the strong rally that it's had so far this month. On the livestock side of things for a Friday, live cattle futures ended mixed with traders continuing to wait for some cash trade to develop. August live gained 52 cents, October down 20 cents, and December adding 22 cents. Feeder cattle stronger across the board with August up $1.55 and nearby contracts gaining more than a dollar as well. Box beef providing some support. Choice gave up just over a dollar. Select climbing up nearly $6. Feedlot managers just holding out for higher cash prices this afternoon. And lean hog futures bouncing back today after it saw a couple days of sharp selling. August hogs closed up 42 cents. October gaining $1.50 and December adding $1.15. That coming with some bargain buying returning to the market. But even so, in that lean hog complex, just overall fundamentals remaining soft. That is a recap of today's market activity here on KTIC.
9: Cloudy skies with a few peaks of sun this afternoon, with daytime highs approaching 75. North winds 20 to 30 miles an hour. Lows dip down to about 60 tonight, mainly clear. Lots of sunshine tomorrow. High temperatures reach up to 81. Ample sunshine expected Sunday with highs around 82. 85 Monday. I'm weatherology meteorologist Megan Mulford on West Point's 107.9 The Bull.
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107.9, the Bull Country's all-time hits from the Deere's Ford Lincoln Studios. Good afternoon, I'm J.D. Gibbs. I love it when I get to play this one during our get-together because this song is from one of my favorite movies when I was a kid. The movie Six Pack, starring this guy, Kenny Rogers.

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0: 107.9 The Bull, Nebraska's best country from the Beers Ford Lincoln Studios. Each weekday morning while Doug's hosting the morning stampede, and then again weekday afternoons while I'm hanging out with you, we join Better Homes and Gardens Real Estate Don Peterson and Associates to celebrate birthdays and anniversaries. Happy 6th birthday, Braylon Beeks. Love, Grandma and Grandpa. Tomorrow, happy birthday, Emerson. Love, Jaslyn. Happy birthday, Jackson. Love, Papa Bruce and Grandma Sue. Happy birthday tomorrow to Mom, Susan Pinky. Love, Kelly, Bob, Ashley, Alex, and Austin. Happy birthday, Carrie. Love, Joy, Jaden, and Sadie. And happy birthday, Carrie Ron, from all of us here at 107.9 The Bull. Then on Sunday, happy 21st birthday, Carter, from Bridget, Morgan, Brecken, and Christian. And happy birthday, Shayla Vogel, love Clarence and Dorothy. 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
7: Cloudy skies with a few peaks of sun this afternoon, with daytime highs approaching 75. North winds 20 to 30 miles an hour. Lows dip down to about 60 tonight, mainly clear. Lots of sunshine tomorrow. High temperatures reach up to 81. Ample sunshine expected Sunday with highs around 82, 85 Monday. I'm weatherology meteorologist Megan Mulford on West Point's 107.9 The Bull.
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0: 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I made a note of some of what I noticed they played last hour. Manic Monday from the Bengals, 1 week from Bare Naked Ladies, they played Bon Jovi, ABBA, Take a Chance on Me, Old Time Rock and Roll from Bob Seger, Smooth from Santana. 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
11: 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Central Valley Ag at $81.20 has corn at $3.98, beans $11.48. Oakland East Hub has corn at $4.03, beans $11.50. In Elgin, corn $4.02, beans $11.35. Humphrey has corn at $4.04, beans $11.48. In Laurel, corn $3.98, beans $11.48. Monroe has corn at $4.11, beans $11.53. Royal Hub has corn at $3.97, beans $11.40. Wakefield, corn $3.93, beans $11.43. And Hinton, Iowa has corn at $4.15, beans $11.50. 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Corn $4.02, beans $11.75. Frontier Co-op at Brainerd has corn at $4.09, beans $11.48. Columbus Corn $4.18, beans $11.47. David City Beans $11.49. Meade has corn at $4.16, beans $11.50. Schuyler Corn $4.12, beans $11.51. Wheat $6.63. Weston has corn at $4.04, beans $11.43, and Yanka has corn at $4.10. Central Plains Mailing at Howells has corn at $4.09, New Crop $4.15. Norfolk Crush has beans at $12.28, New Crop $11.48. North Bend Grain has corn at $4.12, beans $11.81. Schuyler Grain in Fremont, corn at $4.13, beans not available today, and wheat $7.07. ADM in Lincoln has beans at $12.08, New Crop $11.73. Columbus has corn at $4.31, October $4.49. Fremont has beans at $12.28, October $11.73. Fremont Elevator has corn at $4.13, beans $12.13. Wisner, corn $4.03, beans $11.68. Newman Grove has corn at $4.01, beans $11.50, and Enola has corn at $4.06, beans $11.55. Lincoln Premium Poultry, direct to the mill in Fremont, has corn at $4.23, New Crop $4.39. Michael Foods in Wakefield has corn at $4.01, Bloomfield corn at $4.07, Farmers Pride Battle Creek has corn at $4.01, Osmond corn $3.96, both bean bids $11.38. Wisner Farmers Elevator has corn at $4, October bid at $4.19. Farmers Co-op at Pilger, Winside, and Wayne has corn at $4.01, beans $11.57. Cargill Corn Milling in Blair, corn at $4.32, October $4.39. Cargill Soy Processing, Sioux City at $12.17, New Crop $11.57. Cargill Ag Horizons in Albion has corn at $4.01 and beans $11.12. Beamer Grain has corn at $4.01 today. Husker Ag Ethanol in Plainview, corn $4.04, New Crop $4.24. Bungie Grain in Fremont, corn $4.13, New Crop $4.24. Fremont has beans at $12.13 with October at $11.58. And Council Bluffs, beans in, at Bungie there, has beans at $12.17, October $11.52. The Anderson's Ethanol at Denison has corn at $4.10, October $4.19. Heartland Co-op at Mundamon, corn $4.07. Woodbine Corn $4.06, both bean bids $11.71. Mo Valley has corn at $4.09. Council Bluffs corn $4.29, and both of those bean bids at $11.73. Finally, a new cooperative in Ottawa, Whiting, and Hornick has corn at $4.06, beans $11.67. 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

0: 107.9 The Bull, Nebraska's best country. From the Deers Ford Lincoln Studios, it's one of those days where it's windy enough that you don't even have to go outside to hear the wind. Depending on what building you're in, maybe it's like our studio here. You can tell it's windy out just by being in the studio. Winds today gusting up around 45 miles per hour, and this evening they'll still be gusting around 40 miles per hour before it dying down after midnight. 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
5: Cloudy skies with a few peaks of sun this afternoon, with daytime highs approaching 75. North winds 20 to 30 miles an hour. Lows dip down to about 60 tonight, mainly clear. Lots of sunshine tomorrow. High temperatures reach up to 81. Ample sunshine expected Sunday, with highs around 82. 85 Monday. I'm weatherology meteorologist Megan Mulford on West Point's 107.9 The Bull.
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0: 107.9 The Bull, Nebraska's best country from the Deers Ford Lincoln Studios. A number of county fairs are going on around our area. The Saunders County Fair and Wahoo Demo Derby tonight. Chris Cagle in concert tomorrow night. The Dakota Thurston County Fair continues through Sunday in South Sioux City. Figure 8 races tonight. Bull riding tomorrow night. Dodge County Fair in Scribner tonight. The concert with Frankie Ballard. Caden Blount and Dylan Bloom opening up for that show. The Washington County Fair is underway in Arlington. Vincent Mason is in concert there tonight. The Stanton County Fair continues through Monday. Demo Derby happening tonight. 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
5: We're a mile north of Beamer here, and looks like we got about 90 hundreds.
6: The left lane going south on Highway 9 out of Pender is blocked.
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13: Time now for a check of livestock news. I'm Steve White. The North American Manure Expo showcases technology, taking some of the guesswork out of manure application. The University of Nebraska played host to the event in Wayne this week. Joe Sanford with the University of Wisconsin-Platteville says real-time sensors can measure nutrients as manure moves through a tanker or drag line, giving farmers a better handle on what's actually going on in the field.
14: What the system basically does in real time, that manure is pumping through, that light's shining, we're getting readings, and we're getting thousands of readings per second in terms of total nitrogen, ammonium, phosphorus, and potassium.
13: Sanford says the strongest results so far are with nitrogen, while researchers continue to fine-tune phosphorus and potassium readings. The goal is to help farmers apply nutrients by rate, just not just acres per gallon. The data can also help producers make more precise fertilizer applications. Big equipment can mean big soil compaction problems, especially with heavy manure tank sprayers and spring field work. Also at the Manure Expo, Jay Crayon-Brink of AgriBrink says managing tire pressure is one way to reduce the damage and protect soil structure.
15: Compaction is your number one yield robber. If it's not, it's right up there. And it's something we really got to start addressing, because we're getting equipment that's getting larger and larger. And there's three components to compaction. There's weight, moisture, and pressure.
13: Crayon-Brink says AgriBrink developed a system that lets operators quickly lower tire pressure when they enter the field and build pressure back up while moving to the next load. He says that can reduce compaction, improve efficiency, and help tires last longer. 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
18: Mainly clear skies tonight, lows around 60. Winds out of the north, 10 to 20 miles per hour. Lots of sunshine tomorrow, daytime highs approaching 81. Mainly clear skies tomorrow night, lows level off around 57. Bright sunshine expected Sunday, with daytime highs approaching 82. 85 Monday. I'm weatherology meteorologist Laura Lockwood on West Point's 107.9 The Bull.
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0: 107.9 The Bull, Nebraska's best country from the Deers Ford Lincoln Studios. Hello, I'm J.D. Gibbs. Do you have any plans for the weekend? Can we say it's the weekend? We're close enough, aren't we? Do you have any plans this weekend? There are so many things going on around the area, and you can find out about a bunch of them with our events page at kticradio.com. I'm really not sure what my beautiful bride and I will do outside of the house this weekend, but we did talk earlier in the week about getting our basement ready for the football season. For better or worse, our basement doesn't get a whole lot of use outside of football season, but during the football season, it is a very busy place, and being the Kansas City Chiefs fan that I am, when we were in Kansas City on vacation last week, I picked up a couple of Chiefs artwork things for the wall, so I think we're getting those up this weekend. We have Faith Hill and Phil Vassar coming up next after Bullseye Weather on 107.9 The Bull.
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9: Mainly clear skies tonight, lows around 60, winds out of the north, 10 to 20 miles per hour. Lots of sunshine tomorrow, daytime highs approaching 81. Mainly clear skies tomorrow night, lows level off around 57. Bright sunshine expected Sunday, with daytime highs approaching 82. 85 Monday. I'm weatherology meteorologist Laura Lockwood on West Point's 107.9 The Bull.
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1: I'm Connie Green in the KTIC News Center, which is sponsored by TNT Coins in Fremont, appraising and buying coins, silver, jewelry, and collectible treasures. Nebraskans are being asked by Governor Jim Pillen to lower their flags to half-staff this upcoming Monday in honor of Crete Police Chief Gary Young. Young, who was Crete's police chief from 2022 through 2026, died Monday the 27th. He served as a member of Crete's police force for 41 years. The funeral services will take place this Monday, August 3rd. Flags should be flown at half-staff from sunrise to sunset Monday. 226 cases of cyclospora have been confirmed by Iowa Health and Human Services in 48 counties in the Hawkeye State. The CDC estimates more than 19,000 cases have been confirmed nationwide, nearly 80 cases reported in recent days in Nebraska, 45 confirmed by the Douglas County Health Department, 33 from the Lincoln-Lancaster Health Department, 2 confirmed by Southwest Nebraska Public Health Department. An accident between a pickup truck and a farm tractor is on the activity summary from the Washington County Sheriff's Office. That accident in the 3400 block of Highway 31. Sheriff Mike Robinson cautions drivers to slow down and double-check before turning onto roadways, especially in areas where crops or vegetation can block a driver's vision. Texting scams are also on that summary. The recipient was advised to block and not respond. Among many other matters on that report, deputies found an injured fawn at County Road 28 and 41 and untangled the rear legs from vines. The animal was okay. For our listeners in the Blair area, be aware that next week, construction of the city's new pump station gets underway, and as a result, a traffic restriction will be in place at the Black Elk Neihart Park. The roadway will be restricted to one lane for traffic entering and exiting. The Washington County Fair gets underway today in Arlington. The Dodge County Fair is underway now through Sunday in Scribner, and the Cumming County Fair kicks off next week, Thursday, August 6th, and runs through Sunday the 9th at the fairgrounds in West Point. You can find out more on these and other activities under the Events tab online at kticradio.com. Those are the latest stories from the KTIC News Center.
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4: Mainly clear skies tonight, lows around 60, winds out of the north, 10 to 20 miles per hour. Lots of sunshine tomorrow, daytime highs approaching 81. Mainly clear skies tomorrow night, lows level off around 57. Bright sunshine expected Sunday with daytime highs approaching 82, 85 Monday. I'm weatherology meteorologist Laura Lockwood on West Point's 107.9 The Bull.
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0: 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Several fun county fairs continue in our area over the next few days. And next Thursday, the Cumming County Fair kicks off at West Point. We'll be at our usual spot just inside the doors of Building 12 at the Cumming County Fair all 4 days. Hopefully you'll stop by and say hi and get registered to win $500 worth of meat from Gray Beals Foods. It's back. A big thank you to Gray Beals Foods in West Point, Stan Ormeyer True Value, Wisner Beamer in West Point, Cumming County Feeders Association, and Mighty Giant Tub Grinders by Jones Manufacturing and Beamer will draw the grand prize winner for $500 worth of meat. Right before we go up on stage to welcome you to the Saturday night concert at the Cumming County Fair. 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
10: Mainly clear skies tonight. Lows around 60. Winds out of the north, 10 to 20 miles per hour. Lots of sunshine tomorrow. Daytime highs approaching 81. Mainly clear skies tomorrow night. Lows level off around 57. Bright sunshine expected Sunday with daytime highs approaching 82. 85 Monday. I'm weatherology meteorologist Laura Lockwood on West Point's 107.9 The Bull.
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0: 107.9 The Bull, country's all-time hits from the Deers Ford Lincoln Studios. I'm J.D. Gibbs. I always appreciate my time with you. I love country music. I've dreamed of being a radio DJ since I was a wee little J.D. growing up in Valley. You put the two together, and I have a blast every single time that I get a chance to hang out with you here. So hopefully you'll be around tomorrow. I'll be back with you my usual Saturday time, which is the same time I'm with you Monday through Friday from just after 2 till about 6 o'clock at night. Whatever you have going on this weekend, I hope you have a great weekend, and thank you for spending at least some of it with 107.9 The Bull.
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5: We're a mile north of Beamer here, and looks like we got about 90 hundreds.
6: The left lane going south on Highway 9 out of Pender is blocked.
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1: 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Let's take a look at your cash livestock trade for the week. Cash cattle trade remaining mostly at a standstill today. Feedlots holding out for higher prices. Packers were bidding 365 to 368 dressed in Nebraska, but no new trade has developed as of this report. Asking prices remaining firm at 235 plus live in the south and 370 dressed in the north. Earlier sales this week reported at 232 live in Nebraska, mostly 232 to 235 live, 366 to 370 dressed in Iowa. Cash hog prices ended the week mostly lower. National negotiated price dropping 64 cents to an average of $100.41. Iowa, Minnesota down 80 cents to $100.78. Western Corn Belt was one of the few bright spots, gaining 10 cents to 101.15. Daily livestock slaughter on the day, cattle estimated at 98,000 head. That is about 5,000 less than a week ago and 6,000 more than this time a year ago. Week-to-date total, 505,000. Hogs, 424,000 today, substantially more than a week ago, 388,000, and about 40,000 or so less than a year ago. Week-to-date total, 2.252 million, excuse me. 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Carcass down 163 to $100 and a penny. Hams down 723 at 81.75. 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
13: In Major League Baseball, the Pirates and Reds game is tied 3-3 in the bottom of the third. That's Paul Skeens against Hunter Green. Today, the Yankees with two solo homers won 2-0 at the Cubs. The Yanks had only two other hits, the loss to Shota Imanaga. Philly slugger Kyle Schwarber returns after an illness. Philadelphia at Baltimore is underway. Phil's out to a 1-0 lead in that game. In fact, the run scored for the Phillies on Trey Turner's leadoff single, and he scored on a Bryce Harper single. Blue Jays first baseman Vladimir Guerrero Jr. returned from a hamstring injury as Toronto is hosting St. Louis. The Mets scratch pitcher Freddy Peralta from his start against Miami. He'll likely be traded. Tigers pitcher Casey Mize was scratched from his start. MLB's trade deadline is Monday. NFL analyst Tony Romo was placed on leave by CBS after his DUI arrest.
0: We can go from refined to redneck pretty dang quick. Nebraska's best country, 107.9 The Bull.

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1: The left lane going south on Highway 9 out of Pender is blocked.
2: We had some weather move through, and start time is going to be delayed about a half hour.
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11: The New York Yankees today with two solo homers beat the Cubs 2-0 in Chicago. The Yanks are second in the AL East. They were 3.5 games behind the Rays. Tampa Bay is hosting the White Sox. The White Sox are leading 2-0 at Tampa Bay in the top of the third. White Sox are a first-place team in the AL Central, a two-game lead over Cleveland. The Twins are three back. Great pitching matchup in Cincinnati, but it's the Reds over the Pirates, 5-4 in the top of the fifth inning. That's Hunter Green against Pittsburgh's Paul Skeens. Phillies tied 2-2 after two at Baltimore, a two-run homer for the O's' Pete Alonso in the first inning. By the way, for Philadelphia, slugger Kyle Schwarber has returned to the lineup after an illness. The Mets scratch pitcher Freddie Peralta from his start. He'll likely be traded. Tigers pitcher Casey Mize was scratched from his start. Cameron Young shot a second-round 61 to tie for the golf lead in Detroit.
12: Bullseye Weather. Lows dip down to about 60 tonight under partly cloudy skies. North winds 10 to 20 miles per hour. Highs level off around 81 tomorrow, mainly sunny. Lows dip down to about 57 tomorrow night, mainly clear. Sunny skies and dry, Sunday and Monday, low 80s, Sunday, mid 80s, by Monday. I'm weatherology meteorologist Laura Lockwood on West Point's 107.9 The Bull.
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